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105.9, 91.1, 2CBD FM. You're with Michael, taking you through until midday. Hope you enjoyed those couple from Tanya Kernighan with The Heart of a Man. And before that one, we also had A Farmer's Prayer with Tanya Kernighan. If you'd like to give us a call, the number 6732 1270. Up next, a couple of tracks from Brenda Mishler with In the Garden and When I Hear Him Call My Name. Hope you enjoy these two.

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Up next, a couple of tracks from Charlie Boyter. 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

105.9, 91.1, 2CBD FM, your local community radio station. A new one there from Dean Perrott from his newest album with Georgina River. Hope you enjoyed that track from him. We are currently at 12 minutes away from 11 a.m. I'll be leaving you today at midday. If you'd like to give us a call though, number 6732 1270. Up next, we have Gail and Lindsay Hammond, Only a Penny, and Two Old Mates and Roses. Hope you enjoy these two tracks.

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Stations.

one coming to you from Jody Dearon and Fireworks. That just about brings us to the end of my show for today. Hope you've enjoyed the mix of music. We will leave you today with a couple more tracks with Curtis McGee. Hope you have a wonderful week, and I'll be with you next Monday to do it all over again. Michael will be in at 1 o'clock today. So this is a couple of tracks from Curtis McGee, starting off with High on a Hilltop. Take care.

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1: Hello, I'm Alyssa Delfs. A nationwide test of a new emergency warning system is scheduled today at 2 p.m. AEST, with a 10-second siren to sound out on all phones, even if they're on silent or do not disturb mode. Once up and running, the Oz Alert National Emergency System will aim to provide alerts for bushfires, floods and other natural disasters. Emergency Minister Christy McBain told the ABC the system can be used nationally or locally.
2: It is really important, I think, that we continue to work with the states and territories so that they can access the system. But this system is much more accurate than the current system. It doesn't rely on any one telco provider. It's not subject to network congestion. And we can geolocate an alert down to 160 metres of where an incident is actually occurring. So we can make those Oz alerts hyper-localised so that people can make immediate decisions about their own safety.
1: Meantime, domestic violence advocates are urging any victim survivors to turn off their safe phones or put them in aeroplane mode before the test. If you or someone you know needs help, call Lifeline at 13 11 14. As Victoria's Premier faces a leadership challenge today, the state's Deputy Premier, Ben Carroll, says he intends to be a candidate for the top job in the event of a spill tomorrow. This morning, a group of Labor MPs met with Jacinta Allen to inform her that she'd lost the support of the majority of the caucus, urging her to stand down. But with the state election just 4 months away, Ms Allen wrote to Labor's State Secretary to ask that they prepare for a contested leadership ballot. SA's election is set for November 28. Today, the leader of One Nation will learn the verdict of her racial discrimination appeal. In 2024, the federal court found Senator Pauline Hanson engaged in unlawful conduct under the Racial Discrimination Act, vilifying Green Senator Maureen Faruqi in a tweet. Ms Hanson appealed the outcome and a hearing was held late last year with the court to hand down its final decision on whether the online attack breached racial discrimination law today. More than half of Australians report feeling lonely or socially isolated. A new report from the organisation Ending Loneliness Together found people aged 18 to 25 had the highest rates of loneliness, while social isolation was most felt by those 65 to 74 heading into retirement. Associate Professor Michelle Lim says it's a big problem for regional communities as well.
3: People living in rural regional communities are about 1.3 times more likely to be at risk of loneliness and social isolation. And that's very consistent with some of our data from the previous years as well. Is it community infrastructure? Is it opportunities or time? I think this is a real call to action in terms of how we can support those communities much better.
1: And in sport, Australia has excelled at the Commonwealth Games overnight and this morning, taking their medal total to 39. Australia's in first place with 17 gold, 9 silver and 13 bronze, 20 medals clear of England in second place. In swimming, sprinter Cam McAvoy dominated the 50-metre freestyle final, breaking the Commonwealth Games record and winning gold. Lani Pallister earned gold in the 1500-metre freestyle as well. In netball, the Diamonds beat their opponents England 66-47, while in gymnastics, Brianna Scott claimed a silver medal in the women's all-round gymnastics. And in NRL, the Dolphins will take a cautious approach with half Isaiah Katoa, who is close to returning from a broken wrist. The 22-year-old attended training this morning with a left arm guard ahead of Friday night's clash with St George, where he's expected to be named for the Dolphins, barring any major mishaps.
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If you're chewing.

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1: That you certainly are, and don't forget, in about 10 minutes' time, straight after the news and weather, of course, we'll jump into our Monday afternoon jukebox program. Get us a little bit closer to the news, though. This will be Toto, and this is Africa.

Yes, the great sound of Toto there, and from 1982 with Africa. A little bit of Trisha Yearwood for us. This one will get us a little bit closer to the 1 o'clock news. This is X's and O's.

0: Yeah, sixes and O's. Yeah, Tricia Yearwood there. Alrighty, well, nearly up to 1 o'clock, so I'll scoot on over to the newsroom, see what's doing there, and then we'll come back, we'll have a weather update, and then we might kick off the Monday afternoon jukebox. What do you think? I think that's a good idea. All right, I'll talk to you all very, very, very shortly.
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3: Hello, I'm Alyssa Delfs. A nationwide test of a new emergency warning system is scheduled today at 2 p.m. AEST with a 10-second siren to sound out on all phones, even if they're on silent or do not disturb mode. Once up and running, the Oz Alert National Emergency System will aim to provide alerts for bushfires, floods and other natural disasters. Emergency Minister Christy McBain told the ABC the system can be used nationally or locally.
4: It is really important, I think, that we continue to work with the states and territories so that they can access the system. But this system is much more accurate than the current system. It doesn't rely on any one telco provider. It's not subject to network congestion. And we can geolocate an alert down to 160 metres of where an incident is actually occurring. So we can make those Oz alerts hyper-localised so that people can make immediate decisions about their own safety.
3: Meantime, domestic violence advocates are urging any victim survivors to turn off their safe phones or put them in aeroplane mode before the test. If you or someone you know needs help, call Lifeline at 13 11 14. As Victoria's Premier faces a leadership challenge today, the state's Deputy Premier, Ben Carroll, says he intends to be a candidate for the top job in the event of a spill tomorrow. This morning, a group of Labor MPs met with Jacinta Allen to inform her that she'd lost the support of the majority of the caucus, urging her to stand down. But with the state election just 4 months away, Ms. Allen wrote to Labor's State Secretary to ask that they prepare for a contested leadership ballot. SA's election is set for November 28. Today, the leader of One Nation will learn the verdict of her racial discrimination appeal. In 2024, the federal court found Senator Pauline Hanson engaged in unlawful conduct under the Racial Discrimination Act, vilifying Greens Senator Maureen Faruqi in a tweet. Ms. Hanson appealed the outcome and a hearing was held late last year with the court to hand down its final decision on whether the online attack breached racial discrimination law today. More than half of Australians report feeling lonely or socially isolated. A new report from the organisation Ending Loneliness Together found people aged 18 to 25 had the highest rates of loneliness, while social isolation was most felt by those 65 to 74 heading into retirement. Associate Professor Michelle Lim says it's a big problem for regional communities as well.
5: People living in rural regional communities are about 1.3 times more likely to be at risk of loneliness and social isolation. And that's very consistent with some of our data from the previous years as well. Is it community infrastructure? Is it opportunities or time? I think this is a real call to action in terms of how we can support those communities much better.
3: And in sport, Australia has excelled at the Commonwealth Games overnight and this morning, taking their medal total to 39. Australia's in first place with 17 gold, 9 silver and 13 bronze, 20 medals clear of England in second place. In swimming, sprinter Cam McAvoy dominated the 50-metre freestyle final, breaking the Commonwealth Games record and winning gold. Lani Pallister earned gold in the 1500-metre freestyle as well. In netball, the Diamonds beat their opponents England 66-47, while in gymnastics, Brianna Scott claimed a silver medal in the women's all-round gymnastics. And in NRL, the Dolphins will take a cautious approach with half Isaiah Katoa, who is close to returning from a broken wrist. The 22-year-old attended training this morning with a left arm guard ahead of Friday night's clash with St. George, where he's expected to be named for the Dolphins, barring any major mishaps.
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0: And good afternoon, everybody, and thanks for tuning in, or good morning, or, you know, maybe it's good evening, depending on whereabouts you are and listening in. Hello to you all. Thank you for joining me on this Monday afternoon. This is, of course, your Monday afternoon jukebox program. We try to have a little bit of fun and we play some good music. And don't forget at 2 o'clock. Got to have our boogie shoes out and, tie those up with those pink shoe laces. It'll probably be straight after the warning system goes off on all our mobile phones all over the countryside. So don't be startled. Yeah, if you hear a loud noise, no, that's just all it is. All right, let's have a quick look at the weather, shall we? Actually, when I walked back in here at about 12:30, I did have a quick sneaky look at the weather computer there. And I was saying it was 15.5, but no, it's on the way down again now. It's at 13.7. Feels like 9.4. Humidity sitting at 36%. Dew point at -1.1. So it really hasn't improved much, has it? No. Wind is north-northeasterly, 11 kilometres an hour. It decides to have a bit of a gust out there. It gets up to about 22 kilometres an hour, and of course there's been no rainfall. And air pressure is steady at 1025.9. That's actually quite high. There we go. All right, the Northern Tablelands for your Monday afternoon. It'll be partly cloudy, medium chance of showers in the north, most likely in the late afternoon and evening. Is there a chance of rain elsewhere? And there'll be light winds. We were expecting 15, as I said, when I walked in here at 12:30. It was 15.5, but now it's on the downward slide. Probably bounce around a little bit over the next couple of hours, I'd imagine. Chance of rain today is only 20%, 90 millimetre or less, if anything there at all. Moderate fire danger and a moderate UV index. A little bit of shower activity streaming up the coast, up towards Yamba, so nothing in our way. A little bit of cloud starting to build up on the old satellite image, though. We'll keep an eye on that as the afternoon goes on. No current warnings, and into a forecast for you. So tomorrow, Tuesday, the 28th day of July, and yep, nearly another month, it'll be over and done with shortly. It won't take long at all, will it? No, which is a good thing, because that'll mean there's only four more official weeks of winter left. And we'll be able to say it's spring. Actually, I did see a few blossoms on trees. Some of the trees have got a little bit excited already. It's zero up to 15 there tomorrow. Wednesday, nice big blue sky and plenty of sunshine. -1 in the morning up to 14. Some showers there on Thursday. -3 to 14. Friday, partly cloudy day. -1, and there goes the computer having an update on me. And the first time that's happened to me today, actually, it's behaved itself. And it's playing games. Doesn't want to come back. On up. There we are. There he is back. So where were we up to? Thursday, some showers, -3 up to 14. Friday, partly cloudy, -1 to 15. Saturday, big blue sky, plenty of sunshine, 0 to 14. Sunday, got some partly cloudy conditions, 2 to 15. Monday, mostly cloudy day, 2 up to 15. Tuesday, might see some showers, 1 to 15. And next Wednesday, some possible showers, 1 up to 15. So, we'll get rid of those really cold nights. Not as bad as it was on Thursday. No, actually, it was when I come in for breakfast this morning. It was a little bit cool. Yes, it was. The feels like temperature was well and truly in. It was about -6.5, -7, I think, there at about 6 o'clock this morning, 6:30 this morning. All right, let's get into some music. I mean, that's what we're here for. Yeah, that's right. And as always, we'll kick off with Dean Martin. And this one I've chosen from the original Ocean's 11 soundtrack, which was featuring Sammy Davis Jr. along with Frank Sinatra as well, of course, and the King of Cool himself, Dean Martin. And ain't that a kick in the head?

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2: 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And I've got a song going out now. Yes, from the Irish superstar, going out to my mum, of course. Yes, she absolutely loves him. The collection is growing day by day. Oh, I tell you, it's going to take over the whole house. End up building a new house just to store the Daniel O'Donnell. But no, Mum loves him. And Mum, I hope you're having a great afternoon. And I hope the King Neptune behaves himself this afternoon. We'll have to wait and see, won't we? But this one just for you. This is Wherever You Are.

Yes, there he goes, the Irish superstar himself, Daniel O'Donnell, and wherever you are. Actually, I kind of admit, I was just sitting there listening to that one. It's not a bad song. We don't let that get out though, do we? No. I bet I'll hear about that later. Anyway, yeah, onwards and upwards we go. Yeah, my Uncle Brian down there in Port Macquarie. Mate, I hope you're doing well. If you're tuned in and listening to this afternoon, picked out a little bit of George Thorogood for you today. This is Bad to the Bone.

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2: And good afternoon going out to my Auntie Julie down there in Port Macquarie as well. I'm sure whatever you're up to today, you're having a great time doing it. Picked out a little bit of Johnny Farnham for you today, Jules. Yes, because I know you like Mr. Farnham. So here he comes. And it seemed like a good idea at the time.

Yes, there he goes, Australia's own Johnny Farnham there, of course, and it seemed like a good idea at the time. Yeah. Haven't I said that a lot over the years? All right, a little bit of Chad Morgan. This one going out of my Uncle T-Bone up there in the Chook Pen. Yeah, don't get too excited, mate. You only beat us by 1 point. Yeah, I know you're gonna. I'm going to hear all about it. And your mate, James Tedesco. Yes, yes, yes, Mr. Tedesco. Dear, oh, dear, oh, dear. All right, T-Bone, I hope you're having a good day, mate. Whatever it is you're up to up there, tuned in and listening. Here comes Shearer's Jamboree for you from Chad. And I'll catch up with you later in the week.

Oh dear, oh dear. Shira Jamboree. Howdy, Chad Morgan, honey, in Australia. Oh dear, oh dear. There we go, T-Bone, mate. I hope you enjoyed it. All right, my neighbour Al, mate, how you going today? I hope you're having a good day. Yeah, good day for everything, really. It's quite nice out there in the sun, isn't it? Anyway, mate, I hope you're having a good one. A little bit of Chappy Checker for you today, and this is Do the Hucklebuck.

Or you could just wait till summertime and walk around your backyard in bare feet and step on a few bindies. I reckon you get the same sort of dance moves out of that, wouldn't you? Yeah, but Chappy Checker there. And the Hucklebuck, that one coming out of 1960. Good afternoon, Sandra. Hope you're having a lovely day and tuned in and listening, I'm sure. And again, thank you for the little gift there last week. Absolutely spectacular stuff. Mum lapped that book too. Oh, I've heard all about it all week. Oh, dear, oh, dear. But anyway, I hope you're having a great day and I hope you have a terrific week. A little bit of George Strait and Alan Jackson doing a duet today. This one is Murder on Music.

0: Yes, found guilty, I think, yes. Yeah, George and Alan Jackson there, Murder on Music. Everyone coming out of the year 2000. Good afternoon to you, Elaine. I hope you're having a great day, whatever it is that you're up to today. Busy, busy, busy, I'm sure. Yeah, very busy lady, Elaine. Yeah, very, very busy. But you love Slim Dusty. Yeah, we've got a bit of Slim Dusty coming your way, and this is Where Country Is. Have a great week.
1: He sat by the door

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6: 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No, just tune in anyway, if that's what you do. 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Yes, Happy Jack Stacks of Wax there on Saturday afternoons and Sunday afternoons. And he puts on a great program on Saturday mornings as well. Anyway, John, I hope you're having a great day, mate. Anyway, a bit of Australia's own, yes. Vanessa Amorosi just for you, and this is Shine.

Yes, that's a great song, that one. I absolutely love it. And actually, Vanessa Amorosi, yeah, great voice too. And Shine. All right, during my program this afternoon, I'd like to thank everybody here at Radio 2CBD. Great place to work and a great people to work with in and behind the scenes, of course. All of our presenters and everybody, they just do a great job. Anyway, all you guys out there, that's, you know, Selwyn. Yes, I won't forget Selwyn. I nearly forgot Selwyn last week, but yeah, we'll get Selwyn out of the road first up this morning today, so I don't forget him. And David, and then, of course, John, who I mentioned there before. And, of course, Jan, Carolyn. You know, everybody, Laurie, and of course the other Michael. Yes, big Michael. Michael, who's on before I come on of an afternoon, comes on after me on a Monday as well. You got Megan in there as well. She does great stuff. She does great program as well. And then, of course, you know, you've got Big Don up there. He does his stuff as well. Also great programs that everyone puts out. And that's the great thing, isn't it? Because, you know, every one of us presenters has a different style. And, you know, it's great. And then you've got David's three shows. You've got, you know, his show on Tuesday afternoon, then his morning show on Wednesday mornings. And then, of course, he's back on Thursday mornings as well after Jan with Jan's breakfast there. And, you know, every one of Dave's shows are all different. There's always something different, something to everybody can join in with, whether they're at home, just having your brekkie or your afternoon tea, whatever it is. You just switch the radio on. Always great music. Anyway, guys, anyway, thank you for everything you just do. And thank you for making it such a fun environment. And I picked out a song. Yeah, I hope you all enjoy it. It's Wild Cherry. And play that funky music.

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2: And I just had a phone call about 15, 20 minutes ago from James. Mate, yes. Anyway, I'll play it again. I played it this morning, but you didn't quite hear it all, so you asked me to play it again. This is Matt Scullion, and this is Slanguage.
3: This is an Aussie lingo lesson for all those overseas visitors who can't understand a bloody thing we say. If you're chewing on a dog...

Yes, there we go. Matt Scullion, of course, and a sandwich. Hope you got it all that time, James. That was special for you, mate. I hope you enjoyed it. Great song. He's a bit of a character, Matt Scullion. Absolutely lovely stuff, actually. All right, time for our AC/DC song of the weekend. Oh, I like this one. It's one of my faves, actually, of theirs. It's from 1976, and it's Dirty Deeds, Done Dirt Cheap.

Yes, there we go. AC/DC and Dirty Deeds. Yes, that's for sure. All right, to get us up to the news, a little bit of Cento and Johnny, and this is Sleepwalk.

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1: Hello, I'm Lewis Donaldson. The Australian Jewish Association has fronted the Royal Commission into anti-Semitism and social cohesion today. The current block of hearings is examining the security arrangements for the Jewish community. The association's president, Robert Gregory, says concerns were raised when police didn't attend a joint Iranian-Jewish event.
2: We approached the police as a first point of call. They said they'll make a note of it. They may send someone round during the event. I didn't think that was appropriate because, I mean, a joint Jewish-Iranian event is what I would consider extremely high risk. We decided we'll pay for armed guards then.
1: Mr. Gregory clarified the event

0: held on council premises didn't allow armed guards, but other security arrangements were made. Further testing is underway to confirm suspected cases of H5 bird flu in South Australia. The state has reported 7 new suspected cases among local birds, SA's Chief Veterinary Officer at the Department of Agriculture, Fisheries and Forestry says it remains unclear the extent of the impact of the virus.
1: One, we don't know what this is going to mean for Australia, but we are preparing for the worst. Based on what we've seen overseas, there has been really significant wildlife impacts in particular.
0: In the United States, authorities in Seattle say multiple people have been shot dead at a food festival. Police say several people were also injured in the shooting incident at the Seattle Center. Thousands of people were at the event at the time of the shooting. Legal action is being launched against 2 Northern Territory police officers as the family of a young Aboriginal man who died in custody seeks answers. A warning, the following story contains the name of an Aboriginal person who has died. Shannon Kirkwood reports.
2: In May last year, Kumanjai White, who suffered from cognitive impairment, died in an Alice Springs supermarket after he was restrained and arrested by 2 plainclothes police officers. His family have confirmed they've launched legal action in the NT Supreme Court after being told no charges would be laid. Lawyer George Newhouse says the 24-year-old's family are entitled to know the reasons why that decision was made and to ask for a reconsideration of the case. Police allege Kumanjai White was shoplifting and assaulted a security guard. An inquest into his death will be held in Alice Springs in April next year.
0: German police say a 21-year-old man with a record of Islamist extremist activity has been shot dead a day after he allegedly drove a minivan into people near Berlin's Pride celebrations. The attack killed 1 person and injured 29 people in the ramming attack near Brandenburg Gate, not far from one of Europe's biggest annual LGBTQ celebrations. German police say the suspect ran towards officers while armed with a bladed weapon when police subsequently opened fire. The State Library and New South Wales Public Libraries are using this week to increase library membership across the state. Brock Anderson has a story.
3: The 365 libraries across New South Wales offer more than just books, including digital media, newspaper material across 42 languages, and novelty items like ukuleles. 40% of the New South Wales population is currently a member of their public library. The membership drive aims to grow that number to 50% across the state. The project is funded by a $42 million investment by the state government and is part of the Australian Library and Information Week.
0: Turning to sport, Dylan Lucas and Dylan Brown have been ruled out for the remainder of the NRL season, with the Knights confirming the pair sustained serious injuries in Friday's loss to the Roosters. Lucas is undergoing surgery today on his ankle, while scans have confirmed an ACL rupture for Brown.
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6: And welcome back to the program anyway. Thank you for that. Australian government and their alarm. Well, dear oh dear. Tell you to stick your phone on airplane mode and it wouldn't go off. Well, guess what? Mine did. Yeah, well, there we go. Scared the hell out of me too, I must say. But anyway, onwards and upwards we go. 14.3 outside at the moment. Feels like 11.2. Humidity sitting on 36%. Dew point on 0.5. Actually, minus 0.5. Wind is east-southeasterly, 6 kilometres an hour, getting up to about 11 kilometres an hour. Rain since 9 a.m. has been zero, of course. And your Northern Tablelands for your Monday. Partly cloudy, medium chance of showers. Well, your Monday afternoon now. Medium chance of showers in the north, most likely in the late afternoon and evening. Near zero chance of rain elsewhere. Light winds, 20% chance of a millimetre or less of anything there at all. Moderate fire danger and a moderate UV index. And there's nothing to speak of on the radar or satellite image except for a little bit of cloud, but most of it is hugging the coast. Onwards and upwards, we got no warnings, so we can pass that over. Jump into a forecast for you. So tomorrow, Tuesday, the 28th day of July, a zero start and then up to 15 with partly cloudy conditions. Plenty of sunshine hanging around on Wednesday, minus 1 to 14. Some showers in the forecast for Thursday, minus 3 up to 14. Some clouds and a sun. Bit of everything happening there on Friday at this stage. Minus 1 up to 15. Plenty of sunshine for us on Saturday, 0 to 14. Sunday, we've got partly cloudy conditions, 2 to 15. A mostly cloudy day on Monday next week, 2 up to 15. Some showers again in the forecast for Tuesday, 1 to 15. And some showers next Wednesday, 1 to 15 as well. So those daytime temperatures next Sunday, Monday, Tuesday, Wednesday are all stabilised at 15. And if we could just get those overnight temperatures up a bit and get out those frosts. Yes, we don't want any more of those. That one on Saturday morning was an absolute beauty, wasn't it? Now, just before we jump back into some music there, Lorraine, you gave me a call there just before 1 o'clock. You're a little bit late picking up your parcel there this morning, or Michael had left before you had got here. Either way it goes. I do apologise. I tried to ring you, and for some reason it was telling me your phone was turned off. But if you tuned in and listening, I'm sorry, but I couldn't find your parcel there for you at all there anywhere floating around in the studio or anywhere. So if it was... maybe it was containing Michael's giveaway program or something there this morning during his show. You might have to get in contact with Michael down there at the shop later this week, or try giving the radio studio another call back. When is he back in? Next Monday. Yeah, next Monday between 9 and 12. As soon as I get out of the chair for breakfast, Michael will be back. But, yeah, so apologise for that. I couldn't find you anything there at all, and I did try a couple of times to ring, but it kept telling me your phone was disconnected. Maybe you turned it off to avoid that loud siren that went off the Australian government's warning system. But there we go. So I'm pretty sure they've got all their advice now on that one. They know it's up and running. They know it's working. So anything happens, well, I don't know, a bloke will have a heart attack next time it goes off, that's for sure. All right, just after 2 o'clock on a Monday, it's time to break out those boogie shoes. So here comes KC and Sunshine Band.

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Yeah, don't let them fool you. Everyone's got poogie shoes, that's for sure. And you know what? Mine are tied up with pink shoelaces. So here comes Dodie Stevens.

0: Band.
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4: And thanks, of course, to our sponsors for that. All right, onwards and upwards we go. Now, this afternoon, be featuring some music from Chris Jensen. Yes, he's got a new CD out, which I do have in my hot little hand. Play some songs from that CD later on. But I thought this afternoon, I thought we'd cover some of his other stuff as well that he's done over the four CDs. And, you know, the song that started it all on their first original album, the title track, which was called Buy Me a Boat. It was the one that kicked off everything. So here we go.

Yes, there we go. The title track from the first album, of course, Buy Me a Boat. And that was Chris Jensen there. And yep, got the new CD on hand. And we'll play a couple of songs off it later on. One song in particular featuring Dolly Parton. Yeah, he does quite a few duets throughout the different CDs. And yep, I'll absolutely love the song. It is called Can't Be 21 Forever. And I won't play it just now, though. I'm going to make his wait. Yep, I certainly will. And it's also featuring on electric guitar none other than Slash. Yeah, Slash from Guns N' Roses. But no, it's a great song. Yeah, so stay tuned and listen in for that one. Along with some other stuff that I'll be playing from Chris a bit later on. But featuring now, a song in 1999 went all the way to the UK number one. That was Fatboy Slim, and it was Praise You.

0: it's understandable why I went all the way to number one. Very catchy tune. It's actually been used quite a bit too in different advertisements and whatnot over the years. But yes, Fatboy Slim there, and Praise You. All right, quick word from our sponsors, and then we'll come back and we'll have a song from Eric Carmen.
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Yes, the sweet sound, actually, are very common there, and Make Me Lose Control, the one coming out of 1988. Now, Boo Boo, yes, the big red dog, yes, my big red dog, my big helpy. Yes, well, we know she loves music. Yes, she certainly does. She's found a new song. It's called The Hillbilly Rock. And unfortunately, Boo Boo, it's told me it has downloaded, but no, it won't play. It won't play. So we'll just go back to your usual song, one that I know you love, and I'm sure you'd be wagging your tail to it. You always do. DJ Otzi, and Hey Baby, sing along.

Yes, absolutely great stuff, isn't it? Yep, DJ Otzi and Hey Baby there from 2001. All right, let's jump back over to our Chris Jensen CD, shall we? This is off Buy Me a Boat as well. This one, Save a Little Sugar.

That, of course, was right in the middle. Not Save a Little Sugar. I got myself a little bit excited there and put the wrong number in the CD player. But anyway, we'll get to Save a Little Sugar in a minute. Very important thing we got to do first, though, at this time of day. Yes, at this time of day. I'm going to break it in a little bit early, but that won't matter. No, you're a bit cranky. Bit cranky today. He wasn't too happy, the king. No, Neptune. No, he wasn't too happy. Didn't like Papa leaving him. But it's all right, buddy. I'll be home shortly. Well, not shortly, but in a little while. Maybe too long. But just for you, my little Anne, yes, just so you can have your din-dins. Yes, of course, you've got to have Elvis Presley, don't you? Yes, you do. And Pocketful of Rainbows coming your way.

Yes, there he goes, the king himself, Elvis Presley, and A Pocket Full of Rainbows. And I was just on the phone a minute ago talking to Sandra. We actually had a little conversation about Garfield. Yes, that's right, because I was a huge Garfield fan back in the day. Actually still love Garfield, the G-Puss, yes, the orange man himself, the lasagna-loving fat cat. That's him. Certainly was. You know what? I actually just forgot until just a minute ago. I was meant to mention it to you, Sandra, on the phone, but I don't know if you remember or not, but I had a ginger cat. A long time ago, this was before the king, of course, before Neptune, and his name was Garfield. That's how obsessed I was. Yes, had to call my cat Garfield. So there we go. There's a little bit of trivia. All right, now it's time for that Chris Jensen song. I was promising Save a Little Sugar, and we actually played the wrong track a minute ago, but we'll get it right this time. Here we go.

Yes, there we go. Track number 7 of Buy Me a Boat. That, of course, was Save a Little Sugar. It's from Chris Jensen, who will be featuring Chris Jensen's songs this afternoon. And we'll jump onto CD2 in a minute, which is called Everybody. But yeah, look, there's some great stuff on that CD, which is Buy Me a Boat. That, of course, was his first CD. Yeah, and there's actually a duet in there with Tim McGraw as well. In amongst that, just about in every one of his CDs, he's got one or two duets that he's done with some other celebrity country artists out there, including, like I said, there's a Dolly Parton one coming up a little bit later on. But for now, I change the CDs over. I'll just play a song off the system here while I fiddle around with that. I think we'll have a little bit of Adam Brand, why not a little bit of Australian stuff? Yeah, here we go, beating around the bush.

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Yes, Paul Evans there, and happy-go-lucky me from 1960. And don't forget, you are tuned in to Radio 2CBD, the voice of the Highlands, 105.9 here in Glenis, 91.1 up in Deepwater. Thanks for everyone tuning in and for all your great comments. Love it. Absolutely love it. All right, on to CD 2 of our Chris Jensen tribute this afternoon. And this one is from his second CD, Everybody. It's the title track. It's called Everybody. Hope you enjoy it. It's got a bit of a poppy rock country feel to it. Hope you enjoy it.

Yeah, there we go with the title track off Chris Jensen's second CD. That is called Everybody. All right, now get us up to the news. Yeah, we might fall a little bit short, but I'll have a bit of a yap if we do that. I'm going to play the single off the song. Actually, it was one of the slower ballads that he does. Yeah, it's not only country music that Chris does. It's a little bit of pop, a little bit of rock, a little bit of jazz, a little bit of funky stuff, and he's got some softer ballads. And this one actually went pretty close to straight to number one, actually, over there in the US. It's called Drunk Girl. When I first heard the title, I thought, oh, no, where's he going with this? But no, it's got a very special and very important message to it as well. So make sure you take a listen. And enjoy. I do. It's one of his greatest songs.

0: Yes, very important message behind that song. It's brilliantly sung as well. So he's not just upbeat and funky stuff. No, he does do some ballads. After 3 o'clock, we'll jump into Keys to the Country, Chris's fourth album, actually. Yes, missing the third album, which is called Good Vibes. Good Friends. Keys to the Country will be coming up soon. It's got one of my favourite songs of his on there. It's called By Mum. Yep, it's called By Mum. It's a lovely song as well. Stay tuned for that one. But for now, we better shoot over to the newsroom, shall we, before I get too excited, as I always do. My little mind will wander off on me.
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3: Hello, I'm Lewis Donaldson. The Australian Jewish Association has fronted the Royal Commission into anti-Semitism and social cohesion today. The current block of hearings is examining the security arrangements for the Jewish community. The association's president, Robert Gregory, says concerns were raised when police didn't attend a joint Iranian-Jewish event.
4: We approached the police as a first point of call. They said they'll make a note of it. They may send someone round during the event. I didn't think that was appropriate because, I mean, a joint Jewish-Iranian event is what I would consider extremely high risk. We decided we'll pay for armed guards then.
3: Mr. Gregory clarified the event held on council premises didn't allow armed guards, but other security arrangements were made. Further testing is underway to confirm suspected cases of H5 bird flu in South Australia. The state has reported 7 new suspected cases among local birds. SA's Chief Veterinary Officer at the Department of Agriculture, Fisheries and Forestry says it remains unclear the extent of the impact of the virus.
5: One, we don't know what this is going to mean for Australia, but we are preparing for the worst. Based on what we've seen overseas, there has been really significant wildlife impacts in particular.
3: In the United States, authorities in Seattle say multiple people have been shot dead at a food festival. Police say several people were also injured in the shooting incident at the Seattle Center. Thousands of people were at the event at the time of the shooting. Legal action is being launched against 2 Northern Territory police officers as the family of a young Aboriginal man who died in custody seeks answers. A warning, the following story contains the name of an Aboriginal person who has died. Shannon Kirkwood reports.
6: In May last year, Kumanjai White, who suffered from cognitive impairment, died in an Alice Springs supermarket after he was restrained and arrested by 2 plainclothes police officers. His family have confirmed they've launched legal action in the NT Supreme Court after being told no charges would be laid. Lawyer George Newhouse says the 24-year-old's family are entitled to know the reasons why that decision was made and to ask for a reconsideration of the case. Police allege Kumanjai White was shoplifting and assaulted a security guard. An inquest into his death will be held in Alice Springs in April next year.
3: German police say a 21-year-old man with a record of Islamist extremist activity has been shot dead a day after he allegedly drove a minivan into people near Berlin's Pride celebrations. The attack killed 1 person and injured 29 people in the ramming attack near Brandenburg Gate, not far from one of Europe's biggest annual LGBTQ celebrations. German police say the suspect ran towards officers while armed with a bladed weapon when police subsequently opened fire. The State Library and New South Wales Public Libraries are using this week to increase library membership across the state. Brock Anderson has a story.
7: The 365 libraries across New South Wales offer more than just books, including digital media, newspaper material across 42 languages, and novelty items like ukuleles. 40% of the New South Wales population is currently a member of their public library. The membership drive aims to grow that number to 50% across the state. The project is funded by a $42 million investment by the state government and is part of the Australian Library and Information Week.
3: Turning to sport, Dylan Lucas and Dylan Brown have been ruled out for the remainder of the NRL season, with the Knights confirming the pair sustained serious injuries in Friday's loss to the Roosters. Lucas is undergoing surgery today on his ankle, while scans have confirmed an ACL rupture for Brown.
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0: It wasn't very good news for us not supporters, was it? Two of our players gone for the entirety of this season. But I'm sure the Mighty Knights will be right. Yes, not panning stations just yet, no. But we're here to do the weather, not talk about football, Michael. We did that this morning. All right, currently outside it is 13.4, feels like 9.3. Humidity sitting at 40%, dew point at 0.1 degree. Wind is northerly 11 kilometres an hour, getting up to about 18 kilometres an hour. When it decides to have a little bit of a blow out there, yep, no rain since 9 a.m, of course, and air pressure is steady at 1,025.2 hectopascals. So it's up there. It's up there. 1,025. It's pretty high. Northern Tablelands for your Monday afternoon. What's left of it now will be partly cloudy. Medium chance of showers in the north, most likely in the afternoon and evening. Near zero chance of rain elsewhere. Light winds, of course. And expected top today was 15. As I said, when I come back in the door here, about half past 12, it was sitting on 15.5. So, but it's 13.4 and steady there now. So I don't think we'll get much higher now this afternoon as it goes on. A little bit of shower activity on the radar, but most of that is confined to up near Yamba and Grafton Way. A fair bit of cloud on the old satellite image, not really impacting us too much though. No current warnings, and we'll jump into a forecast for you. So tomorrow being Tuesday, the 28th day of July, it'll be a zero start up to 15 Wednesday. Nice blue skies and plenty of sunshine. A little bit chilly though, minus one in the morning up to 14. Thursday, got some showers, maybe. Well, it's only 40% chance of a millimetre, so nothing to get excited about. But minus three, it'll be a cool, fresh start, that's for sure. Up to 14. Friday, it'll be partly cloudy, minus one to 15. Saturday, nice sunny day. 0 to 14. Sunday, partly cloudy again, 2 to 15. Some clouds sticking around for Monday. 2 to 15, some showers possible on a Tuesday, 1 to 15, but only a 70% chance of a mill, so not much point me really talking about it, really. The same on Wednesday, 1 to 15, so copy and paste there for next week. But, yep, there we go. So we got the weather all updated again for another hour. Yeah, another hour, and then of course at 4 o'clock, Jan will be in the chair, and she'll give you another update as she takes you through her part of the afternoon and early evening with another fantastic program. That's for sure. You can be guaranteed of that. All right, now before we get in back into some more Chris Jansen, because I am running out of time to fill all my stuff in this afternoon, so we might have to cut Keys to the Country a bit short. Just play by Mum off of that CD, and then jump into the new CD because just running out of a little bit of time. Time's flying. I must be having too much fun. That's what I'm doing, isn't it? Yeah, that's exactly right. A little bit of the Everly Brothers. I'll kick off this hour. And this is Wake Up Little Susie. Should be up by now, one would think.

0: Yes, classic Everly Brothers there from 1957 with Wake Up Little Susie. You know, Susie Quattro's version of that song's pretty cool too. But the original there, the Everly Brothers there and Wake Up Little Susie. All right, quick word from our sponsors and then we might come back. And you know what? I think we should. Yeah, we might break it in a little bit earlier this afternoon because I'm running out a little bit of time. I think we'll do the Peppin Twist very, very soon.
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Yes, even Sweet and the rest of the boys there doing the peppermint twist as they move along. Great stuff, though, the peppermint twist. Good stuff. All right. Well, as I say, yep, I'm going to have to cut Chris's Keys to the Country CD a little bit short, but I'll play my favourite track off that CD, excuse me, which is called By Mum. But anyone who's interested, there's some really great stuff on that CD. There's a couple of duets on there along with Rhett Atkins and Travis Tritt, actually. Travis is on there as well. Yeah, there's a good mix of music, but there's about 16 songs on that one. But a terrific one. But this next song, By Mum, yep, it's definitely one of my favourites of his. I hope you enjoy it.

0: Yeah, it's a really beautiful song, that one. Yeah, it's by Mum, of course. Chris Jensen there. And that is off the album Keys to the Country. All right, we'll have another couple of songs. I'll have a song from Ricky Nelson. Do some sponsors ads, and then we'll come back and jump into the new CD, which is called The Outside of Me. And get a couple of songs into that there for you today. Two of my favourites off that is what I'm going to play. One's called GOAT, which of course is an acronym, you know, greatest of all time. A little bit of a spool I'll go into before I play that one. And of course, the final one that I'll play today of Chris's is that duet with Dolly Parton, Can't Be 21 Forever. That'll be coming up very, very soon. But first, sponsors.
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0: Yes, and don't forget, you are tuned in, of course, to the Monday Afternoon Jukebox. Michael's with you today till 4 o'clock. And, of course, Jen will be in after 4 o'clock with another great program for you. And she'll take you through it all about 8 o'clock tonight, which, of course, is when Lindsay will be in the chair. Yeah, another great program coming your way. Wind you down for the day with some great classical music. Ah, righto, Ricky Nelson. Yes, the guy with the perfect hair, Mr. R. Nelson himself. Here he comes. String along.

Yes, Ricky Nelson there, of course. And String Along, perfect stuff. Yes, Ricky Nelson, perfect, perfect, perfect. All right, Super Sunday Bowls, ice cold beers, big raffles, barbecue lunch, last Sunday of every month, $15 per person, 10 a.m. start, names in before 9:30 a.m., so bring your mates and call 0267 325 323 and put your names in. And that number again, 0267 325 323. That, of course, is for Super Sunday Bowls, and that, of course, will be on the last Sunday of every month. And what's on with the library? Yes, I know. I went over this morning, but I'll mention it again for anyone that might have missed out. You know, you got Tiny Tot Storytelling from every Wednesday from 10:30 a.m. You got the Lego Club every Tuesday during the school term, 3:30. How cool was Lego when you were a kid? You know what's not cool as an adult? Stepping on Lego. No, that's definitely not cool. But Lego Club, yeah, every Tuesday during the school term from 3:30 p.m. And Scrabbles, of course, every Thursday from 10 a.m. Pop on down. Yep, have a game. Why not? Tiny Tot's Storytelling Book Week, Wednesday the 26th of August from 10:30 a.m. Podcast Brunch Club. Now, I looked at this one this morning. I thought, that sounds interesting. It's like book club, but for podcasts. Yeah, sounds pretty cool, doesn't it? So Saturday the 22nd of August from 10 a.m. and Symphony of Stories, Wednesday the 26th of August, 10:30 a.m. Children's Book Week Storytelling, 0 to 5 years, Glenison 7 Public Tape Library, proud sponsors of Radio 2CBD. And don't forget the art exhibition, the 31st of July at 10 a.m. And that, of course, is at the TCL Hub, and that is 131 Burke Street, Glenennis. 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And don't forget Nathan and Selwyn's gospel show on Radio 2CBD FM every Saturday evening from 5:30 p.m. until 7:30 p.m. Tune in for that one. Their first show this weekend. Last weekend, actually. This weekend. And, of course, will be their second show, so tune in for that one. Some great music coming your way. Presented by the Glenis Arts Council Incorporated, of course, will be A Rock of Ages, coming to the Glenis August-September 2026. 11 shows only, $35 adults and $25 concession. Tickets are on sale, of course, from the 1st of July. So tickets are on sale now for that one, so, you know, get into that one. All right, time for us a little bit more. Chris Jensen from the new CD, Outlaw Side of Me. This next song is called Goat. No, not the farm animal, the acronym, Goat, the greatest of all time. Actually, the first time I heard this, it just stuck with me. I absolutely loved it. I played it and I play it and I play it and I play it and I play it. I just really enjoy it. And, you know, it's very true too. You've got to be the greatest of all time, no matter what it is that you do, whether you're a mechanic, a police officer, or, you know, check out person at one of the supermarkets, no matter what you do, just be the greatest of all time at it. Just be the greatest. All right, that you can be. That's all we can do. And as long as we're the greatest at what we do, well, then everything just works, doesn't it? But anyway, great song. Take a listen.

Absolutely love it. Yes, be the GOAT. Why not? Be the greatest of all time, no matter what it is that you do. And that's very true. You know, people are going to love you. People are going to hate you. People are going to steal your joy and downgrade you. That's absolutely sure. But yeah, you got to keep that power of positivity going. That's what you got to do. Absolutely love it. All right, one more Chris Jensen song to come, and we'll play that very, very soon. That, of course, will be that duet with Dolly Parton, Can't Be Forever, 21 Forever. And, of course, that's featuring Slash. That's coming up very, very soon. And I think, yeah, a little bit of the Beach Boys, I think. We'll all go to Kokomo,

0: They were just fabulous, weren't they?
1: Yes, the Beach Boys. They're just great tunes, great melodies. No matter if it was their early stuff or their later stuff, it was all brilliant. Certainly was. All right, Daniel O'Donnell fans out there, got another one coming your way now. I know there's plenty of them too, not just my mum, even though she loves the Irish superstar. She certainly does, but there's plenty of them. So here he comes again, and this is Young Love.

Yes, Young Love, Daniel O'Donnell. He pops out the tunes, doesn't he? He certainly does. Evergreen he is, that's for sure. A little bit of the Zac Brown Band for us, though. And then after Zac Brown, we'll have a word from our sponsors and then we'll have the last of our Chris Jensen songs for today. But, yeah, this one is one of my favourites. I really enjoy this song. It's called Knee Deep.

0: That, of course, was the Zac Brown Band. Yeah, great stuff. And Knee Deep, featuring Jimmy Buffett too. Yeah, so collaborations all around today, that's for sure. But great music. All right, quick word from our sponsors, and then we'll come back and we'll have that song. I've been promising it all day long. Won't be too far away, though.
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0: Yeah, the voice of the Highlands, of course, here at Radio 2CBD 105.9 here in Glen Innes and 91.1 up in Deepwater. All right, it's time for that song. I've been promising it all day long, but here it comes. Yeah, Chris Jensen off the new album, The Outlaw Side of Me, and this is the duet featuring Dolly Parton and, of course, on guitar. I was a bit amazed when I read this, but it was Slash. Yeah, Slash from Guns N' Roses, but it all just works well, and you can't be 21 forever. Hope you enjoy it. It's a great song, actually. Take a listen.

Yes, I told you. Yep, great stuff. And how about that guitar work there? Yes, unmistakable Slash. Absolutely brilliant on the guitar there. But anyway, that's about it for our Chris Jensen tribute this afternoon of all of his four CDs. And that, of course, is his off his new one, The Outlaw Side of Me, which has been available for a little while. Took me some time to get it through, though. I had to get it over from the UK. It's not a mainstream sort of CD you could pick up here in Australia very easily. But, some great stuff on that CD. We only got a couple of tracks off that CD today. I'm sure over the next few weeks I'll slip a few more in from time to time. I hope you enjoyed them, that's for sure. And look, let's get on to some more music, shall we? Because we've still got a little bit of time left. We've still got about 13 minutes to go this afternoon. So I think a little bit of Sophie Ellis-Bextor and Murder on the Dance Floor.

0: for Sophie Ellis Baxter there, and A Murder on the Dance Floor. That one coming out of 2002. Actually, it's been quite a while since I heard that song. Forgot how enjoyable it was. Yeah, get your toes tapping, that's for sure. All right, quick word from our sponsors, and then we'll come back. We'll start wrapping up the program for this Monday.
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0: 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Well, thank you, everybody, for all your phone calls and positive comments throughout the day and for just tuning in and listening to the programs as they've unfolded, whether it was during breakfast this morning or you were hanging out with me this afternoon through our jukebox session. Hope we got your day progressing quite well for you. But it hasn't finished yet. No, I don't think it has. No, got a couple of songs to go. And, of course, straight after 4 o'clock, Jen will jump in the chair. She'll take over and she'll take you through her part of the afternoon and early evening with another fantastic show. You can be guaranteed of that. And then, of course, at 8 o'clock tonight, Lindsay should be here. I haven't heard any different today, so I think he'll be along for his Monday night concert. We'll wind down the day with some nice classical music for you. So, again, everybody, thank you very much. And I will catch up with you all somewhere on the line. Or maybe up the street or wherever it'll be, or we could just catch up next Monday through breakfast or through the afternoon jukebox. So everybody, enjoy your week. Stay safe. I'm probably staying warm too, so it's a bit cooler this week. But take care, everyone. I'll catch you later. And today, I nearly forgot. I'm going to finish out with the Deltones and Whim Away, and then the Avons and Seven Little Girls Sitting in the Back Seat. And, of course, yeah, you knew it was coming, Dean Martin, Houston. All right, everyone, take care.

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2: Hello, I'm Lewis Donaldson. Today's Oz Alert test has been labelled a success by the National Emergency Management Agency. The agency says 94% of cell towers successfully broadcasted the alert, which beat its target. Minister for Emergency Management Christy McBain says investigations are ongoing into those who did not receive an alert, with likely causes being incomplete software updates, out of coverage areas or incompatible devices.
3: We have already debriefed with a range of our emergency service organisations in each jurisdiction, and they are also reporting successful tests and widespread coverage of devices who have received Oz Alerts in communities around the country. We've also been tracking public responses from the National Situation Room, and reports are that test messages reached high numbers of mobile devices around the country.
2: The federal court has rejected One Nation leader Pauline Hanson's racial discrimination appeal. She's been found guilty of engaging in unlawful conduct under the Racial Discrimination Act, vilifying Green Senator Maureen Faruqi in a social media post. Ms. Hanson says she is very disappointed with today's decision.
4: Public discussion in Australia has become almost totally silenced by laws and rules which prevent ordinary people expressing their personal views in case some small part of our society takes some sort of offence or feels hurt or distressed. This has never been, nor ever should be, the Australian way.
2: Ms. Faruqi says justice has prevailed. South Australians are being urged to remain vigilant amid further suspected cases of bird flu. With the details, Shannon Kirkwood.
5: The state has recorded 7 new suspected bird flu cases in a native species, with samples from the greater crested terns sent for further analysis. Of the 5 birds collected from the state southeast, 4 were sick and 1 was dead. Australia has 20 confirmed bird flu cases across South Australia, Western Australia, New South Wales and Queensland. So far, just 1 has been discovered in an Australian native, non-migratory bird species. SA's Primary Industries Minister Claire Scriven says while there's no detections among poultry, the sector is on high alert. If you see a sick or dead bird or other wildlife, report it to the Emergency Animal Disease Hotline on 1800 675 888.
2: In the United States, a person is in custody over a fatal shooting in Seattle. 2 people were killed and 5 others injured, including a 2-year-old boy, in the shooting incident at a food festival at the Seattle Center. A man who witnessed the shooting says it was a chaotic scene.
6: I saw families, kids, everyone just like running out of the fair, and he had told me like just run, active shooter. Someone was yelling active shooter. I jumped the fence quickly and I ran. I just kept running.
2: The death toll from the Ebola outbreak in the Democratic Republic of Congo has reached 1,405, according to government data. The outbreak has reached 3,075 confirmed infections, with a case fatality rate of 44%. The country's media ministry says improved surveillance, expanded contact tracing and increased lab capacity have strengthened the detection and confirmation of infections, though it's been warned the epidemic remains in a phase of sustained transmission. And to sport, Zach Lomax has become the first player to sign a contract on PNG soil. The former rugby league star has finalised a 3-year deal with the NRL expansion club in Port Moresby. He's currently playing with the Western Force in the Super Rugby competition, but will link up with the Chiefs in 2028.
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7: Whoops, I better take that off, hadn't I? It was on random, of course, and I didn't check. We'll get it onto manual. Here we go, we'll try again.

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1: Of course, Boney M there, and wait a minute. We're just sorry. I've just logged myself out there for a minute. Rasputin, Boney M. Great song, that one, isn't it? Coming up straight after a word, we didn't do the weather, so I better do it first, and we'll follow that up with John Denver.
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1: Right, get things in order. And today has been a sunny day, hasn't it? A bit of a breeze, but not too bad. And headed up to 13. Currently outside, it is 13 degrees. It feels like a 9.7. The wind is coming from the north-northwest, 7 kilometres per hour, gusting up to 11. Read the thing today, isn't it bad? Your relative humidity is 43%, the dew point 0.7. Winds coming from the north northeast, 7 kilometres, going up to 11, gusting 11, and rain. We've had no rain registered in the rain gauge. And barometric pressure 1025.3 hectopascals. The chance of rain has been 20%, and we haven't received any, have we? The fire danger rating is moderate. The UV index is also moderate. Let's have a look to see what's going on. Windy day tomorrow. It doesn't sound good, does it? 0 and 15 Wednesday. Sunny day. Minus 1 and 14. On Thursday, a chance of a rain and also frost, minus 3, heading up to 14. And we're just updating. There we go. Friday, mostly sunny, minus 1 and 15. Sunny day on Saturday, the 1st of August, 2 and 14. On Sunday, mostly sunny, 2 and 15. Monday, cloudy day, 2 and 15. And Tuesday, Wednesday, both a chance of rain, 1 and 15 on Tuesday, the 4th of August, and 5 and 1 and 15 on Wednesday for the 5th of August. Right, back to the music in this next one. After a word from our sponsors is John Denver.
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And that was Patrick Hernandez there, Born to Be Alive, that one. And next up, as I said, John Denver, this is Sunshine on My Shoulder.

Yeah, lovely song that one, isn't it? That's John Denver and Sunshine on My Shoulder. And today, sometime this afternoon, I'll be having a guest from our very, very great Chapel Theatre. It is absolutely amazing, isn't it? And I always put on a great show at least once a year, and this is presented by the Glen Innes Arts Council Incorporated, Rock of Ages. Now, the Rock of Ages includes most of the songs from, or a lot of the songs from the 80s. For example, it's Styx, Bon Jovi, John Bon Jovi, quite a few other ones, and I'm just starting to go through just to find what they are. And so we'll be bringing more information to you this afternoon sometime, and it's coming to Glen Innes in August, September, and it's mainly Glen Innes artists, I think, too, but we'll get all that information. 11 shows. Now, tickets are available at the usual spot in the main street, $35 adults, $25 concession, and they're on sale now as on the 1st of July. So they've been open. I'm not actually sure what dates they are. I'll have to look that up for you. It's not on this sheet I've got, but we'll find out the dates. You can go into Arts Council, have a look. Absolutely. Great songs coming your way anyway. Jan in the chair taking you through until, 8 o'clock tonight? So stay tuned, or if you'd like a request, 6732 1270 is the number to ring. And let's have Maguire Sisters, and this is Good Night, Sweetheart, Good Night. A bit early yet for that, isn't it? But we're going to play it anyway.

Yeah, the great Ted Mulry and, his gang. Falling in Love Again out of 1971. That one next up, it's Christine Gale. And Talking in Your Sleep. Do you do that? I don't know if I do. I have to get the recorder in there just to see. And snoring as well. We don't own up, do we? Absolutely not. All right.

0: There we go. That was Darius Rucker and Rock Me. And no, it's actually called Wagon Wheel, isn't it? It's little bits and pieces here in the lowercase. Can't read them. No, eyesight's not so great at the moment, but that's okay. Okay, we'll get there. I'll just be bumbling over a few of the counters, yeah. The next one is The Knack and My Sharona, but I think somewhere along the line we better do a word from our sponsor.
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that was the snack, or the knack. And My Sharona had a 1970. How weird, yes, Rock of Ages, the musical they're holding at the Chapel Theatre. And, yeah, it's going to be another good one, isn't it? Absolutely. Yeah. So you need to get your tickets. The tickets are available at the usual spot in Grey Street. You remember that all of the money that is made, and a lot of people give up a lot of time to be involved and perform, especially in the musicals, and this is Rock of Ages. Artists like Styx, Poison, Europe, Journey, Bon Jovi, Pat Benatar, Twisted Sister. So a whole heap of artists actually got songs on Rock of Ages. So great musical lineup too. So, and hopefully we'll be having, before we get there, get too close, we'll have a couple of people in telling us all about what's going on. So, but your tickets, you can get them online. $35 for adults, $25 for concessions. And yeah, and they are, tickets are available in the normal place in Grey Street. Or you can get them online. And all ticket sales, as I said,

0: back to the Chapel Theatre to improve facilities and support the continuation of the oldest voluntary arts council in New South Wales. So we'll have for you now Def Leppard. This is called Rock of Ages, but it's not actually in the musical.
1: Und da blieben Glauben Globen.

0: Rock of Ages, and they do sometimes use that song as well, apparently. I've been reading up, the Def Leppard song of the same title name was not included in the musical during its original Broadway incarnation, though it now often appears in revivals, tours and regional productions. So I'm not sure. We'll find out a few more details there on what songs are going to be played. All right, let's get back down into the music here. Oh, a word from our sponsors first. It is 6 minutes to 5. Goodness me. Where's that hour gone?
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2: Hello, I'm Lewis Donaldson. Today's Oz Alert test has been labelled a success by the National Emergency Management Agency. The agency says 94% of cell towers successfully broadcasted the alert, which beat its target. Minister for Emergency Management Christy McBain says investigations are ongoing into those who did not receive an alert, with likely causes being incomplete software updates, out of coverage areas or incompatible devices.
3: We have already debriefed with a range of our emergency service organisations in each jurisdiction, and they are also reporting successful tests and widespread coverage of devices who have received Oz Alerts in communities around the country. We've also been tracking public responses from the National Situation Room, and reports are that test messages reached high numbers of mobile devices around the country.
2: The federal court has rejected One Nation leader Pauline Hanson's racial discrimination appeal. She's been found guilty of engaging in unlawful conduct under the Racial Discrimination Act, vilifying Green Senator Maureen Faruqi in a social media post. Ms. Hanson says she is very disappointed with today's decision.
4: Public discussion in Australia has become almost totally silenced by laws and rules which prevent ordinary people expressing their personal views in case some small part of our society takes some sort of offence or feels hurt or distressed. This has never been, nor ever should be, the Australian way.
2: Ms. Faruqi says justice has prevailed. South Australians are being urged to remain vigilant amid further suspected cases of bird flu. With the details, Shannon Kirkwood.
5: The state has recorded 7 new suspected bird flu cases in a native species, with samples from the greater crested terns sent for further analysis. Of the 5 birds collected from the state southeast, 4 were sick and 1 was dead. Australia has 20 confirmed bird flu cases across South Australia, Western Australia, New South Wales and Queensland. So far, just 1 has been discovered in an Australian native, non-migratory bird species. SA's Primary Industries Minister Claire Scriven says while there's no detections among poultry, the sector is on high alert. If you see a sick or dead bird or other wildlife, report it to the Emergency Animal Disease Hotline on 1800 675 888.
2: In the United States, a person is in custody over a fatal shooting in Seattle. 2 people were killed and 5 others injured, including a 2-year-old boy, in the shooting incident at a food festival at the Seattle Center. A man who witnessed the shooting says it was a chaotic scene.
6: I saw families, kids, everyone just like running out of the fair. And he had told me like, just run, active shooter. Someone was yelling active shooter. I jumped the fence quickly and I ran. I just kept running.
2: The death toll from the Ebola outbreak in the Democratic Republic of Congo has reached 1,405, according to government data. The outbreak has reached 3,075 confirmed infections, with a case fatality rate of 44%. The country's media ministry says improved surveillance, expanded contact tracing and increased lab capacity have strengthened the detection and confirmation of infections, though it's been warned the epidemic remains in a phase of sustained transmission. And to sport, Zach Lomax has become the first player to sign a contract on PNG soil. The former rugby league star has finalised a 3-year deal with the NRL expansion club in Port Moresby. He's currently playing with the Western Force in the Super Rugby competition, but will link up with the Chiefs in 2028.
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8: Currently outside 12.8, feels like 9.3. The relative humidity is 41%, the dew point minus 0.1. The wind is coming from the north-northeast, 7 kilometres per hour and 14 kilometres per hour. And no rain registered in the rain gauge. Barometric pressure 1025.6 hectopascals. Fire danger rating is moderate. The UV index is moderate also. Now let's see what's happening over the next few days. Well, tomorrow we're looking at a windy day tomorrow, 2 and 15. On Wednesday, sunny, minus 1 and 14. Thursday, a chance of a shower, minus 3 and 14. Not much chance there, probably a frost in the morning. Mostly sunny on Friday, minus 1 and 15. On Saturday, the 1st of August, another month gone. It's a sunny day, 0 and 14. On Sunday, 2 and 15. Monday, 2 and 15. And Tuesday, chance of rain on Tuesday, 1 and 15. 70% chance of 1 mil. So that's really not worth mentioning, is it? And Wednesday's the same, 1 and 13. Right, let's get back to the music now. We've got lined up for you a couple of the young gentlemen from Rock of Ages. Now, they'll be back later, so if you've got any questions about it, write it in. We're quite happy to take phone calls, but they'll be back probably in 15 minutes or so and asking all kinds of questions about Rock of Ages and what music it was. And so it'll be nice to have some different people talking about it. It's going to be fabulous. You don't want to miss it. We'll see if we can con a couple of tickets. What do you reckon? I reckon I could con a couple of freebies. It has been mentioned by Genevieve that I might be able to do that. So, we'll probably look at doing that shortly, and we'll get the boys in again before it starts. Other than rehearsals. Okay, let's start off with Europe, the final countdown.

0: Yeah, that's the final countdown. And that was Europe. 11 minutes past five.
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Here we go, turn the beat around, and the beat goes on. Right, next up we've got for you, Racy. 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

There we go. That was Racy and Lay Your Love on Me out of 1979. It is 5:30. 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Next up, we've got for you Crystal Gale, and this is Talking in Your Sleep. 3 o'clock.

Crystal Gale there, and that was Talking in Your Sleep in 1978. And time for some Aussie stuff. This is Men at Work.

0: There we go. You've just heard Tainted Love from Soft Cell and Moving Pictures. What About Me? Before that was Men at Work, Down Under. 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

Yeah, the great Susie Q there and stumbling in. She's a great success, didn't she? Right, and it's a few minutes away from 6 o'clock. We'll squeeze another one in before the news comes in. And this is Fruit 10, 1910 Fruit Gum Company, 123 Red Light.

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1: Actually, I've got 9 minutes to go until news, so that was a bit of a miscalculation on my part. Good song, though, 1910. Or 1910, a Fruit Gum Company, 123 Red Light. 1968, that one. We'll see what we can find for you now to fit in for the next 9 minutes. It'll be two songs. It'll be Diana Ross, Upside Down. And Billy Field. Here we go. Bad Habits.

0: We've all got bad habits, haven't we? Yeah, apparently he's got a few more. And let's see what we've got for you now. Just a little information presented by the Glen Innes Arts Council Incorporated Rock of Ages. And the guys will be in shortly and full of information to let us know what's exactly it's all about. And it's coming to Glen Innes August, September 2026. 11 shows only. $35 for adults, $25 for concession. Tickets are on sale and you can get them online or at your local place, does them all the time. And all the ticket sales go back to the Chapel Theatre to improve facilities and support the continuation of the oldest voluntary arts council in New South Wales. That's a huge achievement, isn't it? Absolutely. Anyway, it is time for the 6 o'clock news.
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3: Hello, I'm Lewis Donaldson. The Minister for Emergency Management has rejected concerns AusAlert might be misused for purposes other than emergencies. Today's AusAlert test has been labelled a success, with the broadcast reaching 94% of towers. Christy McBain says concerns the technology could be used by agencies such as the ATO are wrong.
4: We would never want to dilute the effectiveness of a system like AusAlert by sending out messages that aren't alert or aren't critical. It is incredibly important for us that this technology remains for the context it's required in, and that is for emergencies.
3: Australia's Race Discrimination Commissioner has welcomed a federal court decision which found Pauline Hanson racially discriminated against Green Senator Maureen Faruqi. The federal court rejected One Nation leader Pauline Hanson's 2024 racial discrimination appeal. She's been found guilty of engaging in unlawful conduct under the Racial Discrimination Act in a social media post in 2022. Ms Hanson, who told the Green Senator to go back to Pakistan, says she's very disappointed with today's outcome.
5: We all need to have the courage and the freedom to say what we think on issues that are important to us all. Some of those views may not be what certain people would like to hear.
3: The Australian Jewish Association has fronted the Royal Commission into anti-Semitism and social cohesion today. Today's hearing examined the security arrangements for the Jewish community. The association's president, Robert Gregory, says concerns were raised when police didn't attend a joint Iranian-Jewish event.
6: We approached the police as a first point of call. They said they'll make a note of it. They may send someone round during the event. I didn't think that was appropriate because, I mean, a joint Jewish-Iranian event is what I would consider extremely high risk. We decided we'll pay for armed guards then.
3: Mr Gregory clarified the event held on council premises didn't allow armed guards, but other security arrangements were made. Further suspected cases of bird flu have prompted South Australian authorities to urge people to remain vigilant. Shannon Kirkwood reports.
7: The state has recorded 7 new suspected bird flu cases in a native species, with samples from the Greater Crested Terns sent for further analysis. Of the 5 birds collected from the state southeast, 4 were sick and 1 was dead. Australia has 20 confirmed bird flu cases across South Australia, Western Australia, New South Wales and Queensland. So far, just 1 has been discovered in an Australian native, non-migratory bird species. SA's Primary Industries Minister Claire Scriven says while there's no detections among poultry, the sector is on high alert. If you see a sick or dead bird or other wildlife, report it to the Emergency Animal Disease Hotline on 1800 675 888.
3: A former Honduras president has returned to his country from the US after President Trump pardoned him after he received a 45-year jail sentence for drug trafficking. Juan Orlando Hernandez returned to the Central American country 4 years after being extradited to the US. He is now due to go on trial in Honduras on fraud and money laundering charges, but activists worry that he would not face real justice. Acceptance of all bodies and people is how artist photographer Spencer Tunick has described his latest nude installation. Dozens of volunteers stripped down and were painted in the colours of the LGBTQ flags for the installation in Spain.
8: We have to come together and be accepting of all different types of people.
3: And in AFL, the Saints have ruled Max King out for the remainder of the season after he strained his hamstring during yesterday's win over North Melbourne.
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0: Currently outside 9.5, feels like 6.2. The relative humidity is 55%, the dew point 0.9. Wind coming from the east at 7 kilometres per hour, gusting up to 11. No rain registered in the rain gauge. Yeah, we're missing out, aren't we? It's certainly could do with some rain. It's very, very drought-like. Now, there's been no rain in the last hour. No. The barometric pressure, 1025.9 hectopascals. The fire danger rating is moderate. UV index also moderate. Tomorrow we're looking at zero for the morning, a windy day, and five, but sunny, but windy. I don't know which wind's coming, but that's we've certainly been inundated with wind, haven't we? All right. Wednesday, a sunny day, minus 1 and 15. On Thursday, chance of a shower, minus 4 and 15. On Friday, mostly sunny, minus 1 and 15. On Saturday, 0, mostly sunny, 0 and 15. Sunday, mostly cloudy, mostly sunny actually, 2 and 15. And Monday, 3 and 15, chance of 1 mil, not much chance there either. Tuesday, Wednesday, Thursday, a little bit of rain hanging around there for Thursday, but not much forecast there. 4 and Tuesday the 4th, so on Tuesday 1 and 15. Wednesday, chance of a shower 1 and 15. And Thursday, rain 1 and 15, but 90% chance of 1 to 5 mil. Not much chance there, is it? Anyway, we're into the third hour of Monday night variety, or well, actually it's been mostly 70s, 80s this evening. Some great music during that time, isn't there? Right, Chicago, and this is hard to say, I'm sorry.

0: next one. There we go. That was Hard to Say I'm Sorry with Chicago, that one. And I've got the lads in with me, so we're going to be talking about... Had to get the paper. They know it off by heart. And it's the Rock of Ages. And now I've got to turn you guys on so that we can hear you. We'd better do that first. There we go. Right. Now...
1: Hello, audience.
0: That's CJ, who's just poked his nose in front of the microphone there. Now, Sean...
2: Hello.
0: Introduce yourself.
2: Hi, I'm Sean, and we're going to chat to you guys a little bit about Rock of Ages, the musical coming up here in the town, and what we're all doing with it. Yeah,
1: it's a great show that starts at the end of August.
2: Yep, that's right.
0: Now, so it's the last day of August, or have you got the
2: 28th of August? Your dates there? Is the first is when we're kicking it off. Friday the 28th of August. That's the gala night, so that's probably a really, really great night to come along. It's a pretty big affair to open up the show.
0: Yeah, is it a pre-food beforehand? Are they doing that on one special night?
2: That's right. It is catered. It's $55. It's catered, and last year there was all sorts of really wonderful food and everything like that for We Will Rock You. It will be like you'll get a glass of wine on arrival, that type of thing.
0: Yeah.
2: There'll be all sorts of stuff going on, popcorn and lots of fun,
0: yes.
2: and there'll be plenty of food for everybody like that.
0: Yeah.
2: And look, it'll be a really, really fabulous opening night. So
1: yeah, not
2: so
1: too much shenanigans.
0: No, plenty of shenanigans. You got to enjoy your night, and people do enjoy their night, and they need to get in and book early for this one, though, don't they?
2: Absolutely. Look, it's already selling out really, really fast. The show is, I mean, after We Will Rock You last year, like basically every show was packed. It's going to be very much the same this year. And look, it looks like things are already selling out really, really fast. Mm. So don't leave it too long. Get down to Carell's or get... if you're listening
0: online.
2: From somewhere else, online. And if you're listening from somewhere else, get your friends and family here in town to get down there and buy your tickets for you.
0: Get your tickets,
2: absolutely. Yep. So
1: otherwise, you'd be sadly disappointed.
0: I know.
1: You'll miss the show.
0: I will be. I know the ABBA one you had. One of my girlfriends, she went to every performance.
1: Wow.
2: That's amazing. And well, we've had people come to three or four that I knew of, but that's pretty cool.
0: If we like it, we'll go and we keep going. Like
1: and it was a fabulous show too.
0: Oh, yeah. But so was that. So have they all been.
2: Like, yeah.
0: 38 steps or whatever.
1: We got a good crew.
0: That was interesting.
2: That was fantastic. Look, it's just it is an incredibly vibrant arts community here in the town, it's just it's something that is just always giving back so much to the community and to the arts world here. We're a really, really not a huge town. It's a sort of fairly medium-sized country town, but the talent that is here is extraordinary, and it's just such a great thing to be a part of.
1: And very dedicated.
0: Oh,
1: yeah.
0: They're not frightened to get up and have a go.
2: No,
0: like, I mean, we've had a lot of new people come in, new younger people.
1: Well, 5 years ago, we were from the coast. And if we would have lost members in a show, that would have been the end of the show. But for here, it seems to, when someone pulls back and something goes on and they can't be part of it, there's always someone else who's willing to stand up and not let the group... Yeah.
2: And we've got new people this year, a lot of the same fantastic people that have been there, you know, for many productions. And it is just, it's a big cast this year. It's a big cast and it's a big crew. Hell of a lot of enthusiasm and talent. It is just...
1: It's very ensemble-driven, this one. So the backup singers, the ensemble, have become just as important as the leads. And we're all enthusiastic and can't wait to get it going and give you guys out there a treat.
2: There's a real vibe happening, a really good vibe.
0: How often do you have to rehearsal for...
2: It has been twice a week up until now, but that's starting to ramp up. The rehearsals are, we're sort of adding extra nights and occasional weekends now. But it, what I will say about the rehearsals is that it's very much on track. Everybody knows there's still a lot of work to do to put it together.
3: Yeah.
2: But we sort of agree that we're in a really, really good spot. That is a seriously good thing.
3: Nicely.
1: Yeah. And it's fun. Yeah. There's one thing everyone keeps saying, it's so much
3: fun.
2: Yeah. Mm.
3: Yep. It makes it much easier, doesn't it?
2: Oh, it's a thrill. Look, it's a real thrill. I mean, even just...
1: And a lot of it's to do with the music. The music is from a fun period of 80s...
2: Of history.
1: Of history of the 80s era. And hair metal, even though it wasn't as big here as it was in the States... But anyone who comes to the show will be pleasantly surprised of how many great songs from that era and things, songs that they thought they'd never heard or thought they'd never...
3: Remember.
1: Remember, and well, yeah.
3: It's
1: and
3: taking them back in time. And
1: yeah,
3: and
2: that's right.
3: You remember, oh, I know that one.
2: Yeah, there'll be lots of that.
3: There'll
2: be lots of feel-good stuff like that going on, you know. Heaps of that sort of thing. And we might talk, like, over the next sort of, say, half hour or so, we might... talk about a few things about the 80s and about that sort of music that was actually really, really important. So
3: should we put one on? Right
2: sure, now? Let's do that.
3: Can you tell me one that I might have on my list?
2: Okay, CJ, this is your
3: Which is the best one?
1: A nice one to start with, would if you've got it.
3: Yeah, which is.
1: Have you got any David Lee Roth there?
3: No. just keep talking and I'll
1: Sure. Maybe there's, what about Steve Perry?
3: Steve Perry, I think I saw...
1: Oh, Sherry? Now, Steve Perry was the lead singer, or probably still is, of Journey. And in the States, Journey were a huge band. Yeah, like...
3: Yeah, I know the Journey were part of that era. I've got Journey one out somewhere.
1: Any Way You Want It, and Don't Stop Believing was a big, massive song for them. Yeah.
2: Beautiful stuff.
3: Don't go past them.
1: No.
2: Oh, well, it's going to blow people away.
1: Steve Perry is one of those guys that sings, he demands to be listened to.
2: What a voice.
3: Yeah, yeah. Well, I've got Foolish Heart and O'Sherry up here.
2: Let's put O'Sherry on.
3: Okay.
2: Yeah, that's from the show. All right.

0: There we go. Not sure what that was now. So I've got two. Thanks, Casey. See, that's what happens when you get sidetracked up here. Beware, I'm forgetful. Now, were we going to play something? No, you're going to let us.
1: This is a great song that's in the show from 1981.
0: Yeah.
1: And did you want to?
0: Well, go on.
1: This is by a band that released this song twice, but in 1981 it went big guns, and it was Quarter Flash with Harden My Heart.
2: It is a beautiful song, and we grew up with this. And
3: gritty, gutsy.
2: I found out that this was in the show, I was just so excited, and our beautiful and friends
3: our,
2: in the show.
3: Yeah, two of the most beautiful women in our cast
2: are doing,
3: sing this song. Yeah, and
2: you're going to love it.
3: You're going to love it, guys. Have to go and see it. It's Hard My Heart by Quarter Flash.
2: Yeah.
0: Okay.
2: Real gutsy song.
0: Yeah. Now, there's lots of people involved in, isn't there? They're all volunteers, aren't they?
4: Yes. Look, everybody's a volunteer. There are some incredibly talented people involved in this. The skill level is extremely high, and I sort of feel as though, I'm just extremely thrilled to be part of something that you don't have to be living in London or New York or anything like that to be a part of something that is absolutely brilliant, that there is talent everywhere in the world.
0: And Glen Innes is full of talent and excellent talent. It's not like you go along, like the shows we've been along to and the ones I've been a long time involved in one way or another.
4: Yeah.
0: And, you know, it's amazing what the amount of talent there is that's unheard of. You don't hear it.
4: No.
0: They don't get the opportunity to, and oftentimes they're the ones who are in the background doing all bits and pieces.
4: There's lots of those.
0: Gradually get up to being totally involved. But
4: They're
0: really important, aren't they?
4: They're really important. They're the ones that they're the ones that I'd really like to mention. Jen Byrne and Jess Keegan co-directing the show. Now, they are absolutely fantastic, these two. They're doing a beautiful job. Kath Duddy doing she's the musical director and wow, what a powerhouse. And Lindy Ault, of course, choreographer and costumes. look, most people listening to this will know who these people are.
0: They are
4: absolutely
3: highly dedicated people,
4: highly dedicated. I want to give a real shout out to Mark Davidson, who has constructed on the stage like a temporary set that is going to be there for the duration of the show. Now, as most people will know, the Chapel Theatre has just a regular sort of stage that's flat most of the time. This set has been constructed for the show, and it is just so beautifully, solidly made, and it's just so nice as an actor to be able to walk around and trample around on this set that you know is not going to tip over and fall backwards. Yeah. It's not just propped up at the back with a bit of masking tape and stuff. It's actually like a proper set. It's got a bar, it's got stairs, it's got, you know, railings and everything like that. So
0: just remind me after we finish this interview that, yeah, I know there's some stages somewhere, so...
4: Yep.
0: So we'll go to that. But now, that song... sorry, KC.
3: Quarter Flash. CJ, Quarter Flash.
0: CJ,
3: with Harden My Heart.
0: Okay, so hopefully we've got the right one here.
4: Great song.
0: 1, 2, 3. No?
4: We'll get there.
0: Oh, it's not going to play for me. Look, I'm just going to re-go with that one. So, pause. Stop.
4: It's like live theatre, really, isn't it?
3: Yeah. Number 14.
0: That's not what I want. 14.
3: 14. Yeah.
4: We're juggling a CD here.
0: We're having fun with the CD here.
4: That's all right.
0: I'm not OPF with it, so we'll I'll try again. Stop. Search.
4: CDs are really ancient technology these days.
0: Okay, we'll try again.
4: Here we go.

0: The hair metal went for quite a while in the 80s, but 1984 in particular was a really big year for hair metal. Foreigner, REO Speedwagon, Quiet Riot, all had massive big songs. Twisted Sister made their debut and had a huge song as well.
1: Blue Light Disco, that reminds me.
0: And one of the biggest American ones, Sister Christian by Night Ranger, which was huge as well. But the one we're going to play is by Foreigner and went number one in the US and number one in Australia with I Want to Know What Love Is.
2: Ooh. Oh, fabulous choice, that one. And here it is.

0: Want to Know What Love Is? That one was. And that's from Foreigner, isn't it? That's that right. Era, guys.
1: Yeah, that's right.
0: Yeah.
1: All right, guys, we are promoting here Rock of Ages, which is playing at the Glen Innes Chapel Theatre, live performances, 11 performances.
0: 11.
1: Starting on the 28th of August, Friday the 28th of August. There's a big cast and crew, such a great show, such a huge amount of energy, and just I harking back to a time when it was really, there was a lot of... I suppose everybody sort of had this sense that you were sort of always looking forward to something. There was always something great just around the corner, you know. It was a really fun time to live through. I mean, CJ and I were both, not that we knew each other then, but
2: just leaving high school.
1: We were teenagers in the 80s, and it was a really, really great time. You know, it was just a really fun time. It was exciting. It was just such a potent time as far as music goes. And
2: no red tape, no cameras.
1: Yeah, no spy cameras looking at you everywhere, and all the, and no, look, there was just a lot less sort of, I suppose, rules and regulations. You could sort of just be yourself. There was a sort of a sense that there was this, you could be fun. People were respectful of each other.
2: People liked to have an identity.
1: You had your own look, you had your own thing, and people sort of just bumped around. And
2: You either had no hair or big hair.
1: Yeah, and it didn't matter. We all teased each other, of course, about what we looked like or what we did.
0: Yeah, absolutely.
1: But it was still, just a fun time. Yeah. You know, we weren't precious about it or anything like that.
0: It's been the best time. I have to say, the best time of our lives has been from... when I started, like before you guys, obviously, yep. You're much younger than me, but it was the best time ever, wasn't it?
1: I think so. You're right. I think
0: and the kids were respectful to everybody. There was none of this nastiness between kids.
1: If you teased each other in those days, there was no fallout from it. You would deal with it pretty quickly. People had highs and lows, and you learn, you know. I think it was. It seemed cruel at the time, but it was nowhere near. Yeah. Didn't get.
0: But
1: canceled.
0: Tomorrow it was forgotten. Right. Whatever happened yesterday was tomorrow. Forgotten.
1: Yeah.
0: The kids are all talking to each other, whereas the parents might be a bit snappy with each other. So you had to stay out of there.
1: It's hilarious.
0: You had to stay out of there.
1: Some great stories. Look, all right. What I'll just say is that as far as the show goes, fantastic show. It's shaping up to be so much fun. And after rehearsals, I go home and I find it really, really difficult to put myself to sleep because the energy is just already so fantastic. So coming along will be great. Please bring your friends and family. Yeah.
2: Spread the word.
1: We have got so far 2 free tickets to give to the radio station here, and we're assuming that you guys will figure out how you're going to I don't know.
0: How did you get to snap a hold of those? Yeah. what I reckon, they should take one and then take along a paying person with them, so it's better for you guys.
1: That's a good idea.
0: So we might we might try and go that way.
1: All right. Well, that's it, and there may be more along the way that we're able to sort of give you guys, and we'll let you figure out how you want to hand out those tickets.
0: Yeah. They'll have to ring up and request a song, I think. Yeah.
1: Ah, that's a good idea. They have to use their brain. Think about
2: from the hair metal era.
1: Something from that great time. Mm. Okay. Did you want to do something?
2: Yeah, I just want to talk about an important band that was such an influence and such a controversy in the early days of the hair metal. And one of the very first all-girl bands that was such an influence on the hair metal scene, called The Runaways. Now, The Runaways from that band had two major artists, one Joan Jett, the other one was Lita Ford, and the lead singer Cherie Curry, who sung their main big hit, Cherry Bomb. But anyone who knows Joan Jett knows that she had that massive hit with I Love Rock and Roll. Do You Want to Touch, and Crimson and Clover were some of her hits. But the song I'd like to play, it features just as an instrumental in the show, but it's still worth making a mention, because Lita Ford, the singer of this song, was such a huge influence in the hair metal scene, and still to this day is a driving force in letting people know that it's still a force to be reckoned with, and, and a genre to not just sort of ignore, but to listen and learn from and experience.
1: There's a great amount of depth in it.
2: Actually. Yeah, yeah. And she's a fabulous icon for the era. And the song I'm going to play is called Kiss Me Deadly.
1: Ooh, bit of girl power.
2: Yeah, one of the five members of The Runaways.
0: Yeah, yeah. And I know Joan Jett and The Runaways is there, but we've got Joan Jett and Blackhearts, which is...
2: Yeah, she had I Love Rock and Roll. But yeah, the song that we play is called Kiss Me Deadly, and it's one of those songs. If you never heard anything from Lita Ford, it's worth a listen.
1: This is the one.
3: I went to the party last Saturday night. I did a good leg. I got in a fight.
0: Yeah, just

0: You can back announce that one.
1: Yeah, that was Leah Ford with Kiss Me Deadly. And the next song we're going to play is by a UK band called Whitesnake and their massive hit. They first released in 1982, but then re-released it in 1987. The first time around, it never was a hit in the... it was a hit in the UK, but did nothing in America. But the second time around, it just exploded. And this was their big hit, Here I Go Again.
2: Features in the show very, very strongly. And wow, what a great sequence.
1: You can't help but sing along.
2: You guys are going to love it.
1: Yep. Here I Go Again.
0: Well, that's enthusiastic. You guys are just absolutely having a fabulous time. Yeah.
2: The show is going to be sensational.
0: So, both of you are artists as such. I heard you say guitar.
1: We sing as a duo.
2: I'm more of a visual artist, like a painting and drawing originally, but I sort of came to performing about 15 years ago, just almost reluctantly, really. I sort of just came to it gradually, through buying a guitar and then gradually hooking up with somebody who can sing and then getting drawn into bands and choirs and stuff like that. Look, I was sort of pushed out there. It still terrifies me to this day, but I do love it nonetheless. And when you get it right, it's a real thrill. And CJ got dragged along with me.
1: 5 years ago, I got roped into it. Yeah, but I love it. So I enjoy it.
0: Yeah, of course, it's good. Yeah. It's good fun, isn't it?
2: It is.
0: Yeah.
2: It really is, and it makes people happy, and it makes the world a better place. And anything like that's a good thing.
0: Oh, we love it. We live in a lovely town too, don't we?
2: We do. We do indeed.
0: Yeah. Here we go. Here's Whitesnake.
1: And here I go again.

Next, we're going to play a song that was a huge hit in 1984 and shocked a lot of people with their severe makeup and big hair. The band was Twisted Sister, and this plays a prominent part in the show as well. It's a bit of fun, and won't tell you exactly what happens because you have to come and see the show, of course. But it's a fun song, and it's all about rebellion and not letting the powers of be take over the strip and destroy our fun and our rock and roll. So we're not gonna take it. This is Twisted Sister.

0: We're just looking for something to play. We haven't gone. We're still here. Ah, the fellas think that's funny, yeah. Yeah. We haven't played Pat Benatar, have we?
1: No, I don't think we have.
0: We're going to play Pat Benatar and Love is a Minefield.

0: Remember, if you're going out drinking tonight, plan ahead to get home safely. 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A message from the New South Wales Government.
1: 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Now stay tuned, because we've got an offer that you can't refuse. We have one ticket up for grabs, and if CJ, if you tell them what they got to do.
2: Yes, you need to be the first one in to name the band who sings this big hit, Every Rose Has Its Thorn.
1: Okay, and we'll get that happening. It's one ticket. The number is 67321270. So come on, pick up that phone, 67321270, valued at $35 or $25, depending.

Yes, my babes, welcome to the Sunset Strip, a magical concrete forest of fairies and foolish mortals. Man, if you had a dream, a fifth of Jack and a decent amount of hair, there was nowhere else to be. That's one of my lines from the show, guys. I just thought I'd give you a little bit of a... There's plenty more from where that came from, don't worry. I just thought I'd give you a brief thing. Almost learned all my lines now, just about there. Everyone's doing really well. Everything's coming together. Will Geach is doing some beautiful work on the lighting. Kel is doing some...

0: actually, I must say. Okay, the next, look, even just hearing that last song made me sort of think about all the things I need to do during that scene, and it's all very exciting for us, isn't it?
1: Yes, right. We want to be the first caller again to name the artist that sings this next song. And the song is Just Like Paradise. Yeah. We don't want the band he's from, we want his solo name to be the winner.
2: Here we go. 6732127070 is the number to ring. Sorry, I just forgot I had to change that over. Here we go.

0: And that was David Lee Roth, Just Like Paradise. And yes, the ticket was won. Not quick enough. Yeah, the fellas are laughing. They think it's funny.
1: Well, it was my sister that happened to call, and she was listening. My dedicated family.
0: Yeah, God, there you go. Them. See that. Yeah. You've got to win sometimes, haven't you?
1: Yeah, you do. Yeah, no, I'm glad. Big shout out to my beautiful mum and sister living in Hastings Point.
0: And they can tune in too, you know.
1: They're listening as we speak.
0: Are they?
1: Yeah, I've got a heap of friends out there. I've told them all that we're going to be on the radio tonight. And, I've got a little cheer squad out there listening, so it's lovely.
0: Yeah, it's a good reminder for people to know that they can just log in to TCBD.
1: That's right.
0: My son, I used to send him messages over, and he, his birthday wishes and all that when he was over in London.
1: Yeah, right.
0: And he used to tune in. He used to have good fun with his mates when he'd say, I can get my mother to ring. ring. Yeah, send you a happy birthday message. And he said he called him out so many times.
1: That's fabulous.
0: And, of course, it's gone. So that was 20 something years ago. So it's just come a long way.
1: Right. Good memories.
0: Yeah.
1: Good memories.
0: Okay. What are we doing now?
1: All right. Did you want to play another song?
2: Yeah, I think we should play a nice soppy ballad.
1: Yeah.
2: One that's highly and deeply embedded in the rock and hair metal genre. And in America, they were huge for their rocky stuff, but this is one of two songs that they released over there and here in Australia, and we tend to know the two soppy ones.
0: Mm.
2: The first one that people would probably recognise is Keep On Loving You, which was released in the early 80s. But I want to play the one from 1984, and it's called Can't Fight This Feeling.
0: Oh, yeah, I've got that one in there too.
2: Which is pretty soppy, but everyone knows and everyone loves it. And I've been told it's going to be a quieter number to watch during the show. So you will laugh, you'll cry, you'll just remember this for the rest of your life. So yes. Buy your tickets at
1: Korea. Hope so.
2: Yeah, and watch this, what do you call it, bonanza that will unfold before your eyes.
1: The pressure.
2: This is REO Speedwagon and Can't Fight This Feeling.
0: Keep talking.
2: Well, released in 1984, and it actually, number three in Australia and number one in the US, so...
1: How funny. Number three in Australia. Now, this song is so embedded in my head from my teenage years.
2: I really wanted to go number one, but of course.
1: It makes me think everything was number one. But there was so much great music at the time that it just feels like everything was a number one.
2: And if you don't know this song, get out from underneath the rock you were living in and go and discover the great music that was hair metal. And the 80s, of course.
0: Right.
2: This is REO Speedwagon.

0: behind. And I Got You, Babe. Now, Sean.
1: Well, I think we were just going to introduce another song, another fabulous song from the show. The show is absolutely jam-packed with some of the most amazing 80s music. And for those of you who were not around in the 80s, wow, you guys really missed something. We don't want to rub it in, but I just don't know how else to say it, you know. It was just such a fantastic time, and I'm sure that other previous decades before that were just as amazing to everybody who lived there. It's just that it's so, it was just so potent. There was always something new unfolding. There was a lot of colour, a lot of fun, a lot of silliness.
2: Decadence.
1: A lot of decadence, yeah, all that sort of stuff. Perfection. I mean, I was way too young, really, in a lot of ways, to kind of have experienced a lot of it. I wasn't really an adult. I was a teenager. But as a teenager, what a great time to grow up, you know, going to the beach and wearing all those surf clothes and all those glow colours, and the music was just crazy, and such a great time. And so I think we're going to play another fabulous song that it also features in the musical now.
2: Yeah, which at the time was copped a lot of flack because of its overuse of keyboards, but it was actually voted not that long ago as the most recognisable keyboard riff of any 80s song, and it won out second to Living on a Prayer by Bon Jovi, but this was the number one most recognisable song from that period, and it's
1: The Final Countdown,
2: yes, by Europe.

0: And that was the final countdown from Europe, one of those special ones. So they tell me here in the studio, and they're still here. Can't get rid of them.
1: No, we never leave.
0: They have too much music knowledge. It's amazing. And they're talking about something that's absolutely going to be the best, and that is Rock of Ages. So I think Sean wants to say a few more words.
1: Yeah. Look, I'll just give it a bit more of a plug here for anybody who's just tuned in, or those people of you who've been listening for a while now and just want to go over those details again. So the show is Rock of Ages. It's a hair rock musical, and it begins on Friday the 28th of August with the Gala Night. The Gala Night is $55, and it's catered for, and it's probably a really, really flash affair to go to. If you're going to go to one of the nights out of all of them, that's the one to go to.
2: What'd you say? Flashy hair.
1: There'll be lots of flashy hair. Oh, there'll be plenty of that. We hope, all in the right places. So it's going to be, a really, really great night. That's Friday the 28th, and there are 11 performances going through until Saturday the 12th of September. The cast and crew are working really, really hard. We're all involved in this. I play the part of Lonnie, basically the narrator, also a bit of a crazy hair metal rocker. And CJ here is one of the many. He has a couple of different roles, a protester and a couple of other things. And anyway, the songs are just brilliant. We're going to really, really throw ourselves into this. All of us are, and it is so fantastic to go to these rehearsals and just watch everybody joining together to make something really special and magical. And look, I'll speak about myself a little bit. My whole theory behind life is driven by art. It's driven by music, and laughter and humour. And I think that we all need to use that to propel ourselves forward. It's been something that is sort of, I can feel a little bit of a lag in that as time goes on, and I hate to be too serious, but I just feel that the 80s was a really, really fun time, and I'm sure there have been plenty of fun times before it, and there'll probably be plenty more again, but this musical really taps into a time that was positive and exciting, and it just felt like it was bright and enthusiastic and something to look forward to. The music was fantastic. The art was fantastic. Some of the fashion and the clothes and everything was terrible, but it was really good fun, and you could have a laugh.
3: Well, most people, when they think of the 80s, they think of it a paradise parody.
1: A parody of it, yeah.
3: Yeah, and it was a genre where, a time period where it didn't matter what genre you belong to, whether it was funk or whether it was R&B, whether it was pop,
1: rap,
3: whether it was
1: or
3: rock,
1: anything like that.
3: People were recording the best music.
1: Yeah.
3: Literally, no one could do any wrong, you know. They were just creating these great iconic songs.
1: Yeah.
3: Like Aha, Madonna, Michael Jackson.
1: And all so different.
3: All from different genres, walks of life.
1: Extremely well-crafted music. The technology had sort of come a long way, and the song-making process, I suppose, in studios and stuff like that, just overlaying lyrics, overlaying vocal tracks and things like that, and musical tracks.
3: And this show celebrates the genre of the hair metal scene, which, you know, started in the early 80s, 82, 83, 84. 84 was a big year for the hair metal. But then in 87, 88, 89 was at its peak. There was so much money being spent, so much extravagance, so much hair, lots of leather and studs.
1: There was.
3: And it all came crashing down with Nirvana, which was in the early 90s. So, that's another story.
1: Yeah, it's as wonderful as they
3: but
1: are.
3: But it's such a celebrated time. And, if you want to have a lot of fun and, relive those experiences, come to the show.
1: You'll get a real dose of it with this fabulous show that we're putting on. So guys, please come along. Make sure you get your tickets soon, because during last year, during We Will Rock You, once word got around how fantastic the show was we put on, it really bumped up the sales, and people were actually fighting to get tickets. So look, I would go down to the main road, down to Carell's, and get your tickets or get your friends and family, if they live here in town, to get the tickets for you. Anyway, you will find information down there. There'll be posters up in town. Either that or go onto the GIAC website and you'll see the Chapel Theatre.
3: All the information.
1: All the information will be there as well. I would just like to finish off. We're going to probably just put one last song on.
3: And it was voted in America the most iconic hair metal song.
1: I've got something else to say just quickly. I just want to say, before we play this song, I was sort of, you know, just saying before about how important art and music is and everything like that. I would say that it is essential to a community. It is essential to... It doesn't matter what side of politics you're on. It doesn't matter which side of the fence you're on in any kind of way. As long as you're kind, as long as you are altruistic, loving towards your fellow man and I think artistic is the main thing. Don't forget to laugh. Don't forget to make things bright for other people. That's what this is all about. This next song I already feel nostalgic about, and the moment hasn't even happened yet. The show hasn't even happened and I already got good memories of it. Here we go. Come on, CJ.
3: Yeah, I was saying before, it was... in America, voted the most loved song from that time period, from the 80s. It was voted number one many times, and it was by a band called Journey, who Steve Perry was the lead singer. We heard Oh Sherry earlier on from one of his solo gigs. But this was their most iconic song. Didn't chart that well in Australia, but it should have. It should have gone top 10, should have gone number one. But once you hear this song and you see the show, it'll be embedded in your memory forever.
1: It's already embedded in ours.
3: Yes, it is. It'll be one of your favourites, I guarantee.
1: It's beautiful. Beautiful.
3: And it's by a band called Journey.
1: See you later, guys. And thank you, Jan, for having us. We have really, really enjoyed this. This has been lovely.
0: Yeah, I've had a ball, actually. It's been fabulous. And I hope that our lovely listeners out there take up the invitation to go and do, yes. We know what you can do. We've been there. We've done it with you. And so Rock and Roll Age is going to be exactly the same.
1: It's been a thrill. Thank you, Jan. I went to a party last Saturday night. I did a good leg. That's all right.
0: It's just hang on a minute and I'm using the cassette, so...
1: Yeah, with the
0: not real good, not real good fun there with me. Here we go. Try again. Yeah, that's it.

0: Oh, they've given up on me now. And I think thank you very much, fellas. It's been an absolute fabulous night, and I know you will come visit me again.
1: We'd love to again.
0: When does it start?
2: 28th of August. Friday the 28th of August is the first one. That's the gala night.
0: That's the gala
2: that
0: night.
2: That would be the one to go to if you want a really flash affair.
0: Yeah.
3: And we'll be shaking in our our long studded leather boots
2: and hair.
3: And our huge hair.
2: That you would never know because we're going to be fantastic up there.
3: So come and see us, everyone.
2: Yeah.
0: Come on, everybody out there. Look, you support the Arts Council. You're going to have a fun doing it. So get out there and get those tickets, and you know where to get them from. So get out and get them and have some fun on the night. And the word now, where we're going to, I don't know. I don't know what I've played and what I haven't. I want to know what love is. Have we played that one? Yeah. We played that one.
2: Let's have a look.
0: And White Snake we played. Poison, Poison.
3: We haven't played Unskinny Bop. You can play that. That's a good song.
0: Here we go. Unskinny Bop, this one is out of 1990.

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Yeah, some a foreigner there. I want to know about love, and well, that would have been up next, but it is time for the Monday concert here on 2CBD.

And sorry for the late start. I've had just a little bit of drama. I was ready to plug my music in, but it's on a USB and I cannot find it anywhere. I still have music here for you. It's not what I planned for this evening. It is a little bit of a wing and a prayer for tonight's concert, so bear with me. And, we'll give it a go and see how it all turns out. Hopefully well. I hope your day went as well as it could, better than mine has in the last 15 minutes. I just not quite sure. I know I had the USB, I brought it all over, I printed out my music that I needed tonight and went to sort of apply it to the system. It's not there. But all that said, I just have to move on with the show, how it is. So I have some Prokofiev here for you. Here's a classical symphony, first movement 2, played by the Orpheus Chamber Orchestra.

Yeah, it's light and easy breezy there from Prokofiev, his classical symphony, first movement, played by the Orpheus Chamber Orchestra. To Greg now, Edvard Grieg, the Norwegian composer, his piano concerto in A minor. He put it together in 1868, was the only concerto he ever completed and is among one of the most popular of the genre. He was only 24 years old at the time of the composition. So to play the first movement to this very famous concerto is Stephen Bishop with the BBC Symphony Orchestra, conducted by Colin Davis.

0: the very stirring sound of Grieg's piano concerto in A minor, first movement, played by Stephen Bishop. BBC was the symphony orchestra, and Colin Davis conducting. Oh, we go to the break and then back with a piece by Elgar, his cello concerto, the second movement we'll hear, and then some Mendelssohn. It is to the break, though. We go at 36 minutes past 7. Oh, sorry, past 8.
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0: And welcome back to Monday Concert. Here on 2CBD, and so far so good. I think it's going to be all right. I feel fine. I hope you do too. Didn't worry too many people about my late-minute drama. But wouldn't it be funny if I found the USB at the end of the show? Well, I don't think it's going to happen. But anyway, we'll see what happens. So to Elgar, his cello concerto in E minor, second movement. We'll hear played by Jacqueline Dupre on cello with the London Symphony Orchestra, conducted by John Barbaroli.

There it is, the second movement to Elgar's cello concerto in E minor, played by Jacqueline Dupre, cello with the Vienna Philharmonic, the London Symphony Orchestra, conducted by John Barbaroli. And he composed that in the aftermath of First World War, when his music had already become out of fashion with the concert-going public. Yeah. The premiere was in 1919. It didn't go down too well at all. It was a bit of a disaster, really, and the performers said they had been deprived of adequate rehearsal time all those years ago. Yeah, it's a great piece of music, though. It's just one of those classic cello pieces there from Elgar, with Mendelssohn now. His octet in E flat, played by the Vienna Octet. I have played this in the last couple of weeks, but it's such a marvellous piece of music. I think, why not hear it again? Actually, I had it planned for tonight on my list, but I've found it. I'll play it. Enjoy.

0: Well, there it is, the octet from Mozart, his octet in E-flat, and first the movement there with the Vienna Octet. Well, here on 2CBD, it's a stirring piece of music, isn't it? It's just lively. Shortly then to the weather at 9 o'clock.
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0: With the current temperature outside, 2.8 degrees, 89% relative humidity, and the wind south-southeast at 11 kilometres per hour. No rain recorded since 9 a.m. this morning. Barometric pressure 1,026.6 hectopascals. Northern Tablelands then for Tuesday. We can expect partly cloudy, areas of morning frost in the south. Chance of morning fog also. A slight chance of a shower. Also, with light winds becoming west-northwest 15 to 20k in the middle of the day, then becoming light in the late afternoon, 10% chance for Miller rain or less, a moderate fire danger rating still, and a UV index moderate also. For Glen Innes tomorrow, looking at 15 as a maximum, with morning frost for Tuesday, then partly cloudy, zero overnight. And for Wednesday, morning frost again and sunny, 15 degrees, minus one overnight. Thursday, morning frost and mostly sunny and 15 with minus four as a minimum. And Friday, morning frost again, partly cloudy, 15 as a maximum, minus one overnight. And for the weekend, morning frost, partly cloudy for Saturday, 15 degrees maximum, zero overnight. And Sunday, partly cloudy, 15 as a maximum to minimum. Slightly warmer there for Sunday. Weather taken care of. So begins the second part of Monday concert. And just looking at a little bit of history of that octet of Mendelssohn's, his string octet, it was written when he was 16 years old. He put it together in the fall of 1825 and completed in October of that year. Written for four violins, two violas and two cellos. To Wagner now. He's from his second opera in the Ring cycle, The Valkyrie. We hear the fire music. I think it's from Act 3, played by the Vienna Philharmonic with George Soltik conducting, with Hans Holter

There it is, the fire music, magic fire music there from Wagner's second in his Ring Cycle opera, the Valkyries this time, and played by the Vienna Philharmonic with George Soldi conducting, and bass baritone Hans Hotter there singing. He was Voltaire in that particular opera, and he had to put Brunhilde to sleep because she disobeyed. She was supposed to do certain things in the previous opera, and she didn't. So she had to be put to sleep in a magical sleep, and a ring of fire. He heard him in the beginning calling up Loki, the god of fire there, and it was protective fire around Brunhilde so that only the bravest of heroes would be able to penetrate the fire to bring her awake again. And that happens in Siegfried, I think the third, was the fourth, doesn't matter. But anyway, that's the gist of the song there, the aria, to explain it a little bit more. Anyway, there it is, and stirring stuff, isn't it? But to the sound now of Kachaturian, his Spartacus. I'll play the adagio from that ballet, played by the Royal Philharmonic Orchestra, conducted by Yuri Tamarkinov.

0: from our own Cacciatore in his Spartacus, from his ballet Spartacus, and we hear the adagio there, played by the Royal Philharmonic Orchestra, conducted by Yuri Temirkanov. And it was a dance between Spartacus and his wife Phrygia, who he had freed from the Roman captives, and they were just sort of celebrating the escape. And a glorious piece of music, and the scene from the ballet is something to behold too. It's just beautiful. From Act Two, we hear that piece from played. To the break we go, back with more of Monday Concert very shortly here on 2CBD.
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0: I'm sorry if I sound a little foggy. throat isn't as strong as got a little bit of. I hope it's not too severe, but feel it's fading a little. But anyway, we'll continue on with the work of J.S. Bach, Johann Sebastian. We'll hear his Concerto No. 4 in G Major, First Movement 2, played by the Academy of Ancient Music. Richard Agar, directing.

Sounds of rock there with J.S. Sparks, Concerto No. 4 in G major. First movement, played by the Academy of Ancient Music, directed by Richard Egarr. All here on 2CBD 105.9 with Lindsay to 10 o'clock in the chair with the classical show Monday concert. Well, I can't help it. Here is the Planets. We hear Neptune from the Planet Suite of Holst, played by the Berlin Philharmonic, conducted by Simon Rattle.

by a sound at the end there, from Holst's Suite for Large Orchestra, The Planets. We heard Neptune there, played by the Berlin Philharmonic Orchestra, conducted by Simon Rattle. And also helping out there was the Rundfunk Choir of Berlin. Sort of eerie, wasn't it? Okay. Pretty impressive, though. Well, from Holsen to Bizet, from his Carmen Suite number 2, we hear the Bohemian Dance, Montreal Symphony Orchestra, conducted by Charles Dutoit.

very lively sound of the Dance Bohemian from Bizet's Suite Number 2 from the Carmen Opera, played by the Montreal Symphony Orchestra, conducted by Charles Dutoit. One of my favourite pieces. It's great. So we hear from Saint-Saëns, from Bizet to Saint-Saëns, stay with the French a little bit longer, from his grand opera, the Samson and Delilah. We hear the Bacchanal from that particular work, played by the Cincinnati Pops with Eric Kunzel conducting.

from Act Three of Samson and Delilah, opera by Saint-Saëns. We heard the Bacchanal there, played by the Cincinnati Pops with Eric Kunzel conducting, and very lively indeed, wasn't it? The sound of the Middle East, for sure. And, well, it all led to Samson dying as he brought the temples down around the people that were wildly at play in like a Bacchanal dance. It's a pretty wild sort of show there. And he got a chance to find his strength again and brought the house down, to say. Okay, all right. Then with the final piece of the evening, I get to 10 o'clock with Bruckner's Symphony No. 6, first movement, Berlin Philharmonic with Daniel Barenboim conducting.

We've just heard the first movement to Bruckner's Symphony No. 6, played by the Berlin Philharmonic Orchestra, conducted by Daniel Barenboim. It's very elegant, very smooth, although it wasn't one of his favourites chosen. I more or less called it an ugly duckling, but I beg to differ. Anyway, that's the show for this Monday evening here on 2CBD.

Well, once again, I've enjoyed bringing the program to you and hope you enjoyed the last 2 hours of some fine listening classical music. Looks like I'll be back next week and do it all again. Well, it's sort of a bit of a rough start, but a strong finish, I hope. So before I leave, though, a famous quote from George Orwell, the man who wrote that book, yes, who said, "Sometimes the first duty of an intelligent man is the restatement of the obvious." He said, "Sometimes the first duty of intelligent men is the restatement of the obvious." So says George Orwell. And, well, Jan back in the morning with the brekkie after music overnight, and I'll be back on Thursday with Thursday Evening Sound, 6 till 10. So do join me there once more, and, well, fine listening music to be heard here on 2CBD 105.9. So until then, it is bye from Lindsay. Take care.

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1: National Radio News.
2: Good morning, I'm Laura Devoy. The federal government is set to announce funding for a pre-feasibility study to build a third oil refinery. The proposed facility would be located in Western Australia. Australia's two remaining oil refineries are located in Queensland and Victoria. Australia has not built a new facility in 60 years. Public service personnel could face additional workplace training under recommendations put to the Royal Commission on Anti-Semitism and Social Cohesion. The inquiry will enter a new block of hearings today, which will examine the effectiveness of existing education and training and how it can be improved to prevent and respond to anti-Semitic conduct. Educational institutions, including the Melbourne Holocaust Museum, will front the Royal Commission on Tuesday and will push for social cohesion and anti-Semitism training to be included across the public sector. Victoria's Labor Premier could face a challenge to her leadership today. Jacinta Allen was yesterday told she no longer had the support of her party colleagues, and her deputy Ben Carroll confirmed he would stand in a leadership ballot. Ms. Allen says she'll fight any leadership challenge. The Labor caucus is expected to meet this morning. Victoria's next state election is slated for November, and polls show Labor could lose government. Changes to the heavy vehicle national law are aiming to improve safety and productivity in the nation's heavy vehicle sector. The reforms come into effect on Saturday. Speaking to National Radio News, Director of Strategic Policy National Heavy Vehicle Regulator Paul Daly says it's the right time to update the legislation.
3: The legislation hasn't been changed in about 8 or 9 years, so what it's doing is providing industry with the ability to keep in time with how technology is moving, remove some burden on the industry, but above all else, ensure that the industry and the people who use Australian roads are as safe as possible.
2: Firefighters in Spain have been battling to contain some of the worst fires in the country's history before another heatwave makes the situation worse. Temperatures in parts of the country are predicted to reach 40 degrees Celsius on Tuesday. Firefighters say they're still not in control of a wildfire spreading towards the southwestern city of Bordeaux. Prime Minister Pedro Sanchez has warned difficult hours lie ahead.
4: What we are living in is not a succession of isolated events. It is the most painful expression of a climate emergency that is making wildfires more voracious, heat waves more frequent, and as a result, our territory more vulnerable. This is no longer an exception. It is the new reality. Summers are becoming increasingly difficult, destructive, and deadly.
2: That audio from the BBC. A piece of James Cook's boat is going to auction in Sydney this week. The timber comes from the keel of the HMS Endeavour and was recovered after the ship was scuttled in the American Revolutionary War. The piece is estimated to be worth $250,000 and is part of a larger auction of Australian and global historical artefacts and memorabilia. Turning to sport, Australia has won 5 gold medals in the pool at the Commonwealth Games this morning. Meg Harris won the women's 100-metre freestyle with fellow Aussies Molly O'Callaghan and Shayna Jack winning silver and bronze. Jenna Forrester won her second individual gold, this time in the women's 400-metre individual medley. Sam Williamson took out the men's 50-metre breaststroke. Alex Perkins also won gold in the women's 100-metre butterfly, while Beau Matthews took out the men's SB9 100-metre breaststroke.
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6: Yes, drive carefully out there this morning. It is very foggy. I can't see much in front of you at all. Currently outside, 4.4, feels like 0.4. Relative humidity is 99%, the dew point 4.1. Wind is coming from the east-southeast at 13 kilometres per hour, gusting up to 14. Rain since 9 a.m. is 0.2 millimetres of rain registered in the rain gauge. It's not just a drizzly bit, wasn't it, last night? And the barometric pressure is 1025.8. hectopascals. Fire danger rating, moderate, and the UV index is also moderate, heading up to 15 today. Should be a mostly sunny day there after this fog clears. Now let's see what's happening for the next few days. Heading up to, as I said, heading up to 15 today after a heavy fog. On Wednesday, chance of a shower on Wednesday, but a frosty start, minus 1 and 15. On Thursday, chance of rain, minus 3 and 15. Not much chance there. It's just a little drizzle, I think, like last night. Friday, mostly sunny, minus 1 and 14. Saturday, for the 1st of August, mostly sunny, 0 and 14. Sunday, Monday, Tuesday, all mostly sunny days, 2 and 15 on Sunday, 2 and 16 on Monday, and Tuesday, 1 and 15. So not much happening at all, really, is it? Well, good morning. How are you this morning? Good? Yeah, it's the way to be. Gee whiz, aren't they? The gold medals coming in. Good. Very, very much the Australian pool, isn't it? Absolutely fabulous. Except it keeps you awake at night. Never mind. Let's get started with good morning from the

0: what it sounds like out outside, the rooster and the chooks and the dogs. The whole works, isn't it, to wake you up of a morning.
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0: And that was Janis Joplin, me and Bobby McGee. 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

That was Paul McCartney and Another Day out of 1971, that one. And next up, Kim Carnes, Bette Davis Eyes.

There we go. That was Kim Carnes, Betty Davis Eyes. 1981. That one is 23 minutes past six on this Tuesday. Goodness me, the Tuesday, nearly another month gone. The 28th today. Only a couple more days and we'll be into August. Where has that year gone? It makes you wonder, doesn't it? All busy we are. Right, still more music to come, and it's all for one. This is I Swear. I Swear.

0: we go. That was All for One and I Swear. And a couple of minutes away from the news. So I'll take this couple of minutes to tell you about Rock of the Ages. And if you happen to be tuned in last night, we had in the studio a couple of the guys who were involved in Rock of Ages. And that was Sean and CJ. And we spent a couple of hours and gave away a couple of tickets, and it was very interesting, all the things that are happening up there, and it's going to be an absolutely fabulous, a fabulous concert to go and see. Rock of Ages, and at the end of August, starts on the end of August into September, I think, 11 shows. $35 for adults and $25 for concession, and the tickets are on sale now. You can get them at Grey Street as of July, so they've already been open. I think they might be on the website as well. At all tickets go back. Ticket sales go back to the Chapel Theatre to improve facilities and support the continuation of the oldest voluntary arts council in New South Wales. That's a huge achievement, and they're absolutely amazing. So don't miss out on that one. Get your tickets. Now, time for the news.
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3: Good morning, I'm Laura Devoy. The federal government is set to announce funding for a pre-feasibility study to build a third oil refinery. The proposed facility would be located in Western Australia. Australia's two remaining oil refineries are located in Queensland and Victoria. Australia has not built a new facility in 60 years. Public service personnel could face additional workplace training under recommendations put to the Royal Commission on Anti-Semitism and Social Cohesion. The inquiry will enter a new block of hearings today, which will examine the effectiveness of existing education and training and how it can be improved to prevent and respond to anti-Semitic conduct. Educational institutions, including the Melbourne Holocaust Museum, will front the Royal Commission on Tuesday and will push for social cohesion and anti-Semitism training to be included across the public sector. Victoria's Labor Premier could face a challenge to her leadership today. Jacinta Allen was yesterday told she no longer had the support of her party colleagues, and her deputy Ben Carroll confirmed he would stand in a leadership ballot. Ms. Allen says she'll fight any leadership challenge. The Labor caucus is expected to meet this morning. Victoria's next state election is slated for November, and polls show Labor could lose government. Changes to the heavy vehicle national law are aiming to improve safety and productivity in the nation's heavy vehicle sector. The reforms come into effect on Saturday. Speaking to National Radio News, Director of Strategic Policy National Heavy Vehicle Regulator Paul Daly says it's the right time to update the legislation.
4: The legislation hasn't been changed in about 8 or 9 years, so what it's doing is providing industry with the ability to keep in time with how technology is moving, remove some burden on the industry, but above all else, ensure that the industry and the people who use Australian roads are as safe as possible.
3: Firefighters in Spain have been battling to contain some of the worst fires in the country's history before another heatwave makes the situation worse. Temperatures in parts of the country are predicted to reach 40 degrees Celsius on Tuesday. Firefighters say they're still not in control of a wildfire spreading towards the southwestern city of Bordeaux. Prime Minister Pedro Sanchez has warned difficult hours lie ahead.
5: What we are living in is not a succession of isolated events. It is the most painful expression of a climate emergency that is making wildfires more voracious, heat waves more frequent, and as a result, our territory more vulnerable. This is no longer an exception. It is the new reality. Summers are becoming increasingly difficult, destructive and deadly.
3: That audio from the BBC. A piece of James Cook's boat is going to auction in Sydney this week. The timber comes from the keel of the HMS Endeavour and was recovered after the ship was scuttled in the American Revolutionary War. The piece is estimated to be worth $250,000 and is part of a larger auction of Australian and global historical artefacts and memorabilia. Turning to sport, Australia has won 5 gold medals in the pool at the Commonwealth Games this morning. Meg Harris won the women's 100-metre freestyle with fellow Aussies Molly O'Callaghan and Shayna Jack winning silver and bronze. Jenna Forrester won her second individual gold, this time in the women's 400-metre individual medley. Sam Williamson took out the men's 50-metre breaststroke. Alex Perkins also won gold in the women's 100-metre butterfly, while Beau Matthews took out the men's SB9 100-metre breaststroke.
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0: Currently outside, 3.6, very, very heavy fog this morning. The feels like temperature is minus 0.3. Relative humidity 99%, the dew point 3.5. Wind is coming from the southeast, 13 kilometres per hour, gusting up to 18. And since 9 a.m. yesterday, we've had 0.2 millimetres of rain registered in the rain gauge. Just a little shower, a little dribble overnight. Barometric pressure 1025.9 hectopascals. The fire danger rating is moderate. The UV index, I'd get hold of that, therefore it is moderate. Now, let's see what's happening for the week ahead. And as it indicates, we've had fog, going to be windy day today, 0 and 15. And on Wednesday, minus 1 and 15. Thursday, minus 3 and 15. Friday, Saturday and Sunday and Monday, all sunny days, minus 1 and 14 on Friday, 0 and 14 on Saturday. Sunday, 2 and 15. Monday, 2 and 16. This is funny, isn't it? We've got a couple of days there, a bit of frost, a bit of fog, a bit of a mix-up. The chance of a little shower there on Tuesday, 1 and 15. Oh, there we go. It's mixed bag. Could do with some decent rain if it's going to do nothing, wouldn't we? Absolutely. 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Jan sitting in the chair until 10 o'clock this morning, so stay tuned. And great music coming up after that with Carolyn's Collections. So, and like a request, 673212 70 is the number to ring.

0: was Guns N' Roses and Rock and Roll Show in 1992. 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

0: Well, and that was Stars on 45. Great music in that, wasn't it? Absolutely. Disco 80s medley, that one. And it is 5 minutes away from 7 o'clock. And a word from our sponsors.
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There we go. That was Southern Sons and Heart in Danger. 1990, that one. Before that, we had Stars on 45. Always good at that, isn't it? Lovely stuff in that. And let's take you to the news. We'll see if I can find something short and sharp. Here we go. This is the

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3: Good morning, I'm Laura Devoy. How can social cohesion be enhanced across communities through effective anti-Semitism education and policy frameworks? It's the question which will be asked when the sixth hearing block of the Royal Commission into Anti-Semitism and Social Cohesion gets underway in Sydney today. Shannon Kirkwood has more.
4: Guidance and training is the theme of this hearing block, with government decision-making and workplaces, the healthcare sector, schools and the arts and creative industries among the key areas of focus. Commissioner Virginia Bell says this hearing block will examine the effectiveness of existing frameworks and explore ways to improve them to prevent and respond to anti-Semitic conduct in workplaces, schools, community, healthcare settings and cultural institutions. The hearing block will run until Friday.
3: Community leaders from the Torres Strait Islands will take their climate fight back to court, arguing the Commonwealth owes them a duty of care. Uncle Paul Cabai and Uncle Pabai Pabai first launched the federal court proceedings in 2021 and argued climate change had been impacting their homes on Saibai and Boigu Islands. In July last year, Judge Michael Wigney accepted the key facts of the case but ruled against the elders, finding negligence law did not allow for compensation when it came to government policy decisions. The uncles are challenging that decision with a four-day appeal hearing to start in Melbourne today. The Australian energy market operator says record renewable energy output and growing battery participation helped lower wholesale electricity prices. The June quarter saw the lowest average price in the national electricity market since 2020. AEMO says average wholesale prices fell 47% year on year to $74 per megawatt hour. Victoria recorded the largest decline, down 60%, while South Australia had the lowest decline at 38%. Police in South Australia have located the bodies of a woman and a child in the ocean, with another child unaccounted for. A search was launched after 11 a.m. yesterday after an empty vehicle with its engine still running was found near Port Macdonnell, south of Mount Gambier. The search for the other child is continuing this morning. Speaking last night, Superintendent Trent Cox says police are keeping an open mind.
5: We can't tell exactly how the woman and the young child have entered the water. As I said, we're keeping an open mind as to how they've come to be in the water, and that'll be part of the investigation.
3: The Indian youth movement behind huge protests which forced the education minister to resign has warned the demonstrations will resume unless those arrested are released. The Cockroach Junta Party says hundreds of students were still in detention and others were being harassed. The BBC's Ann Barison Etarajan reports.
6: Representatives of the Cockroach Junta Party, an online youth movement, said the government had assured them that no punitive action would be taken against protesters who held rallies across India for more than a month, demanding the resignation of the education minister and reforms to the examination system. The continuing arrests and harassment of the participants, it said, were a complete breach of an agreement with the government to end the protests over the weekend. It has warned it will relaunch demonstrations if the demands are not met.
3: Turning to sport, Rose Davies has won Australia's first gold medal in the athletics events at the Commonwealth Games in Glasgow. She's the first Aussie ever to win the women's 10,000 metres. Meantime, Australia has won two more gold medals in the pool. Sam Short took out the men's 800 metre freestyle, while the women's 4x200 metre freestyle relay also won.
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7: Currently outside, it's 2.7, it feels like minus 0.7. The relative humidity 99%, the dew point 2.6. The wind is coming from the southeast, 9 kilometres per hour, gusting up to 14. We've had 0.2 mil of rain in the rain gauge since 9 a.m. yesterday morning. Not really worth. The only good thing about that was there was no frost this morning for me to wait 15 minutes to get into the car. Now, barometric pressure, 1026.0 hectopascals. Fire danger rating is moderate. The UV index is also moderate. Glen Innes heading up to 15 today. Sand fogged and sunny today, partly cloudy. Areas of morning frost on the west of the ranges. The chance of morning fog. Slight chance of a shower in the north, near zero chance. Elsewhere, light winds become west-northwest, 15 to 20 k's in the middle of the day and then becoming light in the afternoon. Right, we're heading up to 15 today. Tomorrow, sunny day, minus 1 and 15. Thursday, mostly sunny, minus 3 and 15. On Friday, mostly sunny, minus 1 and 14. Saturday, mostly sunny for the 1st of August, 0 and 14. Sunday, 2 and 15. And Monday and Tuesday, this is the 3rd and 4th of August, 2 and 16 and 1 and 15. So there you go, bit of a... Not too many frosts yet, have we? It's been pretty good, really. Right, let's get back on with the music. And we're going to play for you now is Boney M. by the Rivers of Babylon.

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Yeah, he's got a lovely voice, hasn't he? 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

0: There we go. That was Boney M and Brown Girl in the Ring in 1978. It's 21 minutes past seven.
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Okay, that was Carole King and It's Too Late. 1971. It's a great 70s. Fabulous stuff, wasn't it? Here's a little bit of Kate Bush, and this is Babushka.

0: 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And it's time for the news.
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3: Good morning, I'm Laura Devoy. How can social cohesion be enhanced across communities through effective anti-Semitism education and policy frameworks? It's the question which will be asked when the sixth hearing block of the Royal Commission into Anti-Semitism and Social Cohesion gets underway in Sydney today. Shannon Kirkwood has more.
4: Guidance and training is the theme of this hearing block, with government decision-making and workplaces, the healthcare sector, schools and the arts and creative industries among the key areas of focus. Commissioner Virginia Bell says this hearing block will examine the effectiveness of existing frameworks and explore ways to improve them to prevent and respond to anti-Semitic conduct in workplaces, schools, community, healthcare settings and cultural institutions. The hearing block will run until Friday.
3: Community leaders from the Torres Strait Islands will take their climate fight back to court, arguing the Commonwealth owes them a duty of care. Uncle Paul Cabai and Uncle Pabai Pabai first launched the federal court proceedings in 2021 and argued climate change had been impacting their homes on Saibai and Boigu Islands. In July last year, Judge Michael Wigney accepted the key facts of the case but ruled against the elders, finding negligence law did not allow for compensation when it came to government policy decisions. The uncles are challenging that decision with a four-day appeal hearing to start in Melbourne today. The Australian energy market operator says record renewable energy output and growing battery participation helped lower wholesale electricity prices. The June quarter saw the lowest average price in the national electricity market since 2020. AEMO says average wholesale prices fell 47% year on year to $74 per megawatt hour. Victoria recorded the largest decline, down 60%, while South Australia had the lowest decline at 38%. Police in South Australia have located the bodies of a woman and a child in the ocean, with another child unaccounted for. A search was launched after 11 a.m. yesterday after an empty vehicle with its engine still running was found near Port Macdonald, south of Mount Gambier. The search for the other child is continuing this morning. Speaking last night, Superintendent Trent Cox says police are keeping an open mind.
5: We can't tell exactly how the woman and the young child have entered the water. As I said, we're keeping an open mind as to how they've come to be in the water, and that'll be part of the investigation.
3: The Indian youth movement, behind huge protests which forced the education minister to resign, has warned the demonstrations will resume unless those arrested are released. The Cockroach Junta Party says hundreds of students were still in detention and others were being harassed. The BBC's Anne Barison Etarajan reports.
6: Representatives of the Cockroach Junta Party, an online youth movement, said the government had assured them that no punitive action would be taken against protesters who held rallies across India for more than a month, demanding the resignation of the education minister and reforms to the examination system. The continuing arrests and harassment of the participants, it said, were a complete breach of an agreement with the government to end the protests over the weekend. It has warned it will relaunch demonstrations if the demands are not met.
3: Turning to sport, Rose Davies has won Australia's first gold medal in the athletics events at the Commonwealth Games in Glasgow. She's the first Aussie ever to win the women's 10,000 metres. Meantime, Australia has won two more gold medals in the pool. Sam Short took out the men's 800-metre freestyle, while the women's 4x200-metre freestyle relay also won.
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0: Currently outside 2.2, feels like minus 2.0. The relative humidity 99%, the dew point 2.1. Winds coming from the east-southeast, 13 kilometres per hour, gusting up to 14. We've had 0.2 mil of rain in the rain gauge since 9 a.m. yesterday. Not much, was just enough to wet the, well, not even enough to wet the windscreen this morning. Barometric pressure 1026.3 hectopascals. The fire danger rating is moderate. The UV index also is moderate. And fog then sunny today. We should be heading up to 15. And let's see what's coming the week ahead. Right. Tomorrow we're looking at a sunny day, minus 1 and 15. On Thursday, mostly sunny, minus 3 and 13. On Friday, cloudy day, minus 1 and 14. Saturday, cloudy, 0 and 14 for the first of the month and new months. Goodness me, where's it gone? Sunday the 2nd, mostly sunny day, 2 and 15. Monday, chance of a shower there on Monday, 2 and 16, but not much chance. Tuesday, 1 and 15. Wednesday, 0 and 15, both mostly sunny days there. Also Thursday the 6th of August, mostly sunny, 0 and 15. All right, let's get back to the music, and it's the Letterman and Sealed with a Kiss.

0: Here we go. A couple of the Letterman that was sealed with a kiss and where or when.
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And that was the Raiders, and I haven't heard that for so long. That's Indian Reservation, the Lament of the Cherokee Reservation Indian. There you go. That was the Raiders.

0: There we go. That was Madonna and American Pie.
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0: beautiful, beautiful song there. That's from the theme from Love Story, beautifully done by Andy Williams. Absolutely. It is 8 o'clock. It's time for the news.
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3: Good morning, I'm Laura Devoy. A new oil refinery is being considered to shore up Australia's energy security in the face of ongoing global shocks. The Prime Minister and Western Australian Premier are set to announce funding for a pre-feasibility study into a new large-scale oil refinery at Karratha in WA's Pilbara. It would be the first large-scale petrol refinery built in Australia since the 1960s and would join the nation's two existing facilities located in Brisbane and Geelong. A vote to spill the leadership in Victoria's governing Labor Party is set to be called this morning after MPs told leader Jacinta Allen she no longer had their support. Deputy Premier Ben Carroll confirmed yesterday he would stand in a leadership ballot. Ms Allen vowed to fight any challenge to her leadership. The Labor caucus is expected to meet this morning. 4 months out from Victoria's state election, recent polls show Labor could lose government. A study has found two-thirds of nurses and midwives regularly consider quitting the profession. The University of Sydney Business School and the New South Wales Nurses and Midwives Association surveyed more than 2,000 public sector nurses and midwives. Respondents said they needed flexibility, better control over rosters and shifts, and more manageable workloads. The union says nurses and midwives are essential to the health and well-being of communities and is calling on the New South Wales government to work collaboratively to improve flexibility and workload. Truck drivers and other road users are about to welcome in changes to the heavy vehicle national law. On Saturday, August the 1st, an update of the existing law will commence to improve safety and productivity for the heavy vehicle sector. Director of Strategic Policy Paul Daly told National Radio News the National Heavy Vehicle Regulator has dedicated time to preparing truckies for these changes.
4: We've done a lot of work with industry, providing them guidance materials and information about the changes. And I'm very pleased to say we're getting predominantly very positive comments back from industry. They appear ready and they're also fairly supportive of the changes.
3: The Prime Minister has thanked the President and Secretary of the Australian Council of Trade Unions as they step down from their positions. Michelle O'Neill and Sally McManus have been in their jobs for more than 8 years.
5: Michelle and I have been the second longest serving ACTU leadership team in the ACTU's 99-year history. Can you believe that?
3: In a statement, Anthony Albanese says the ACTU has secured incredible successes for working people under the leadership of Ms O'Neill and Ms McManus. He described the pair as giants of the labour movement. 30 years after its release, one of Australia's most iconic films is being turned into a play.
6: Dad, 450.
7: For jousting sticks, tell him he's dreaming.
3: The Castle will make its stage debut at Her Majesty's Theatre in Melbourne next March.
7: This is going straight to the pool room.
3: Co-writer Tom Glasner says the story has been rewritten to include aspects of modern life. Turning to sport, Australia has won 8 gold medals at the Commonwealth Games this morning. In the pool, Meg Harris won the women's 100-metre freestyle, Jenna Forrester the women's 400-metre individual medley, Alex Perkins the women's 100-metre butterfly, Sam Short won the men's 800-metre freestyle, Sam Williamson the men's 50-metre breaststroke, while Beau Matthews took out the men's SB9 100-metre breaststroke. And Australia won the women's 4x200-metre freestyle relay. Meanwhile, Rose Davies won Australia's first gold in the athletics. She took out the women's 10,000 metres.
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0: And currently outside it is 2.9, feels like minus 1.2. The relative humidity 99%, the dew point 2.8. Winds coming from the east-southeast to 13 kilometres per hour, gusting up to 18. We've had 0.2 mil of rain registered in the rain gauge since 9 a.m. yesterday morning, and the barometric pressure 1,026.5 hectopascals. Fire danger rating is moderate. The UV index is also moderate, heading up to 15 today. Fog then sunny, so hopefully the sun is coming out there. There certainly was a heavy fog this morning. That's what's happening for the week or so. So today we're heading up to 15. Fog this morning, heavy fog this morning. Sunny day forecast, however. Wednesday, sunny day, minus 1 and 15. On Thursday, mostly sunny, minus 3 and 15. Friday, 50-50 there, minus 1 and 14. And Saturday, the 1st of August, yes, another month gone by, mostly sunny, 0 and 14. On Sunday, 2 and 15, mostly sunny. Cloud increasing on Monday, 2 and 16. On Tuesday, cloud as well, 1 and 15. Wednesday, cloudy day, 0 and 15. All the chance of 1 mil. Yeah. Well, I suppose we got that kind of stuff, didn't we? We got 1 or 2 mil, 0.2 mil, yeah. All right, not enough to even wet the ground. Let's get back to the music, though, and this is Neil Diamond, Porcupine Pie.

0: Porcupine Pie there from Neil Diamond. Haven't heard that one for a while either. Short and sharp, that one. That's for sure. 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

And that's Cornelius Brothers and Sister Rose and Too Late to Turn Back Now. 13 minutes past eight. Time flies, doesn't it, when you're having fun? We heard some Cliff Richard and We Don't Talk Anymore.

0: good oldie, that one, isn't it? Lady Stott and Chirpy Chirpy Cheep Cheep. And before that you heard Cliff Richard, We Don't Talk Anymore. 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

0: Oh, yes, that's the Bee Gees and How Can You Mend a Broken Heart. 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
3: Good morning, I'm Laura Devoy. A new oil refinery is being considered to shore up Australia's energy security in the face of ongoing global shocks. The Prime Minister and Western Australian Premier are set to announce funding for a pre-feasibility study into a new large-scale oil refinery at Karratha in WA's Pilbara. It would be the first large-scale petrol refinery built in Australia since the 1960s and would join the nation's two existing facilities located in Brisbane. Brisbane and Geelong. A vote to spill the leadership in Victoria's governing Labor Party is set to be called this morning after MPs told leader Jacinta Allen she no longer had their support. Deputy Premier Ben Carroll confirmed yesterday he would stand in a leadership ballot. Ms Allen vowed to fight any challenge to her leadership. The Labor caucus is expected to meet this morning. 4 months out from Victoria's state election, recent polls show Labor could lose government. A study has found two-thirds of nurses and midwives regularly consider quitting the profession. The University of Sydney Business School and the New South Wales Nurses and Midwives Association surveyed more than 2,000 public sector nurses and midwives. Respondents said they needed flexibility, better control over rosters and shifts, and more manageable workloads. The union says nurses and midwives are essential to the health and well-being of communities and is calling on the New South Wales government to work collaboratively to improve flexibility and workload. Truck drivers and other road users are about to welcome in changes to the heavy vehicle national law. On Saturday, August the 1st, an update of the existing law will commence to improve safety and productivity for the heavy vehicle sector. Director of Strategic Policy Paul Daly told National Radio News the National Heavy Vehicle Regulator has dedicated time to preparing truckies for these changes.
4: We've done a lot of work with industry, providing them guidance materials and information about the changes. And I'm very pleased to say we're getting predominantly very positive comments back from industry. They appear ready and they're also fairly supportive of the changes.
3: The Prime Minister has thanked the President and Secretary of the Australian Council of Trade Unions as they step down from their positions. Michelle O'Neill and Sally McManus have been in their jobs for more than 8 years.
5: Michelle and I have been the second longest serving ACTU leadership team in the ACTU's 99-year history. Can you believe that?
3: In a statement, Anthony Albanese says the ACTU has secured incredible successes for working people under the leadership of Ms O'Neill and Ms McManus. He described the pair as giants of the labour movement. 30 years after its release, one of Australia's most iconic films is being turned into a play.
6: Dad, 450.
7: For jousting sticks, tell him he's dreaming.
3: The Castle will make its stage debut at Her Majesty's Theatre in Melbourne next March.
7: This is going straight to the pool room.
3: Co-writer Tom Glasner says the story has been rewritten to include aspects of modern life. Turning to sport, Australia has won 8 gold medals at the Commonwealth Games this morning. In the pool, Meg Harris won the women's 100-metre freestyle, Jenna Forrester the women's 400-metre individual medley, Alex Perkins the women's 100-metre butterfly, Sam Short won the men's 800-metre freestyle, Sam Williamson the men's 50-metre breaststroke, while Beau Matthews took out the men's SB9 100-metre breaststroke. And Australia won the women's 4x200-metre freestyle relay. Meanwhile, Rose Davies won Australia's first gold in the athletics. She took out the women's 10,000 metres.
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0: And currently outside, it's 4.2, feels like 1.1. Relative humidity 99%, the dew point 4.1. Winds coming from the east-southeast at 9 kilometres per hour, gusting up to 11. We've had 0.2 mil of rain registered in the rain gauge since 9 a.m. yesterday. Barometric pressure 1026.7 hectopascals. Fire danger rating is moderate. The UV index is also moderate. And fog then sunny today. So It's looking pretty nice out there. It's just taking its time to get to reach, getting heading up to 15. So hopefully the breeze will stay down and we'll be able to keep warm in a nice sunny spot somewhere. Right, so we're heading up, as I said, to 15 today, and mostly sunny day. Mostly sunny tomorrow, minus 1 and 15. Thursday, a mostly sunny, minus 3 and 15, frost. Yep. On Friday, part cloudy, minus 1 and 14. On Saturday, August the 1st, we're looking at mostly sunny and 14. On Sunday, mostly sunny and 2 and 15. And Monday, Tuesday, Wednesday are all mostly sunny days with 2 and 16, 2 and 15 and 2 and 15. So there we go. That's our weather. It doesn't feel like winter though, does it? Oh. Yes, we could do with some rain. All right, we've got Three Dog Night, and this is Joy to the World.

0: go, Three Dog Night and Joy to the World. Before that, we had the Bee Gees and How Can You Mend a Broken Heart? It is 20 minutes to nine, and a word from our sponsors.
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Here comes that rainy day feeling again. That's out of 1971 from the Fortunes. Next up, David Soul. Then Don't Give Up on Us.

0: Rhinestone Cowboy, Glenn Campbell. Next up is Queen, but first of all, a word from our sponsors.
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0: Here we go. That was Glen Campbell and Rhinestone Cowboy and Queen. Crazy Little Thing Called Love. Next up, Hall & Oates. This is Kiss on my list. But first of all, a word from our sponsors.
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0: There we go. That was Kiss on My List out of 1981 from Hall and Oates. And it is time for the news.
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3: Good morning, I'm Laura Devoy. Wholesale power prices have almost halved across most of Australia, according to a new report. Shannon Kirkwood has more.
4: The Australian Energy Market Operator says the June quarter saw the lowest average price in the national electricity market since 2020. It says wholesale prices fell 47% year on year to $74 per megawatt hour. But not all households experienced the same price drops. Victoria recorded the largest decline, down 60%, while prices in South Australia dropped by 38%. AEMO says record-breaking renewable energy generation helped to cut costs and made up more than 42% of the power in the national grid.
3: Victorian Labor MPs have started arriving at Parliament House ahead of an expected leadership spill. Deputy Premier Ben Carroll confirmed yesterday he would stand against Premier Jacinta Allan in a contest that could force a wider vote within the rank and file, which could take weeks to be resolved. Attorney General Sonia Kilkenny voiced support for the Premier when she arrived. Meantime, opposition leader Jess Wilson says the coalition will today formally declare Victorians have no confidence in the government. She's calling for an early election. A poll is currently slated for November. Community leaders in the Torres Strait are not giving up their fight for compensation as climate change continues to threaten their homes. Uncles Paul Pabai and Pabai Pabai first launched legal action in 2021. They argued the Commonwealth owed them a duty of care. Last year, Federal Court Judge Michael Wigney accepted the key facts of their case but found negligence law did not allow for compensation when it came to government policy decisions. An appeal hearing will get underway today. Speaking to the ABC, Auntie McRose Ellu described the change in the weather pattern in the Torres Strait.
5: Our islands have been getting more level of water rising. It was more severe than it was on the previous years. We can't hunt close to the islands anymore. We cannot garden. We don't get a fresh water.
3: The search for a missing infant in waters off Port Macdonnell is continuing this morning. Emergency services were called to an area of coastline near the town, south of Mount Gambier, yesterday after an abandoned vehicle was found with its engine running. South Australian police later located the body of a woman and her toddler in the ocean. A second infant remains unaccounted for. Superintendent Trent Cox spoke last night.
6: We do hold grave concerns. You know, the child is less than 1 year old. In any conditions, that would cause great concern about the child's ability to survive.
3: Authorities in France say an out-of-control wildfire is now less than 15 kilometres from the city of Bordeaux. Some 220,000 people have been evacuated throughout France and more than 100,000 in Spain as multiple blazes continue to burn. And another heatwave is on the way. The mercury is forecast to reach 40 degrees Celsius in some areas on Tuesday. The mayor of Bordeaux says the city is preparing to accommodate a large number of people should further evacuations be ordered. Turning to sport, Brisbane's Ty Gallop is expected to face the AFL Tribunal tonight after being referred directly for serious misconduct. The 20-year-old picked up Port Adelaide's Mitch Georgiades, who was laying on the ground after being tackled, and slammed him back down. The AFL is expected to ask for a multi-week suspension.
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0: Creeping up outside, isn't it? The sun's out. 7 out there at the moment. It feels like 4.8, but it'll catch up shortly. Relative humidity 99%, the dew point 6.9. The winds are coming from the southeast at 7 kilometres per hour, gusting up to 11. No rain. Oh, there's 0.2 mil of rain registered in the rain gauge since 9 a.m. yesterday. And we've got fire danger rating is moderate. The UV index is also moderate. heading up to 15 today. Let's see what the next few days bring us. Going to be a windy day today, guys, or a foggy day. 0 and 15, big fog this morning, wasn't it? Sunny day tomorrow, minus 1 and 15. On Thursday, frost, minus 3 and 13. Sorry, minus 3 and 15. On Friday and Saturday, mostly sunny, minus 1 and 14 on Friday, and 0 and 14 on Saturday. So for the first day of the month. Sunday, mostly sunny, 2 and 15, and Monday, mostly sunny, 2 and 16. So some rain after some after a frost on Thursday. Interesting day, minus 1 and 14 with a chance of rain. All right, let's get back to the music. And it's Neil Diamond's turn. And I Am, I Said, 9:05.

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Old sleepyhead, that's my boy. Gotta have a drink of water and a story read.

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That was the Spencer Davis group there, and Keep On Running Out of 1965. That one, didn't think it was that old. There you go. Right, and what have we got now? Split Ends and I Got You.

And that was Split Enz and I Got You. Now we've just got a reminder. Tickets are available for Rock of Ages, so don't miss out. And it's presented by the Glen Ennis Arts Council Incorporated. And coming to Glen Ennis on, I think it's starts at the end of August. I know they're in rehearsal. The boys are in here last night for an interview. So that was Sean and Shane, rather. And, yeah, CJ. Yeah, I did write it down, didn't I, CJ? I kept forgetting it. $35 for adults and $25 for concessions. Tickets are on sale. You can get them at your usual spot down in Grey Street. And, yep, don't miss out. There's 11 shows, but if somebody likes them, they'll go once, twice, three times. You'll miss out. So, and we did give away some last night on the program. And hopefully they'll... Arts Council will give me a couple more to put out there into the public. Okay. Right, Nathan and Selwyn's Gospel Show on Radio 2CBD FM every Saturday at 5:30 p.m. to 7:30 p.m. Men's Shed open today. The Glen Ennis Hospital Auxiliary will be holding their annual general meeting on Friday the 31st of July. At 2 p.m. in the lecture room on the second floor. All are welcome, so go along. And we've got the TCL Hub at 131 Bourke Street. Have entertainment, including music, fashion parade, light refreshments. TCL welcomes the Glen Ennis community. Silent art auction. By original artwork. So it's an art exhibition on the 31st of July, 10 a.m. at the TCL Hub, 131 Bourke Street. I think that might be the old council office. Is it? Yeah, probably. Sounds like that's where it'd be. Right, let's get back to the music. We've got another half an hour before Carolyn comes in with her Carolyn's collections. So. Gordon Lightfoot, this is If You Could Read My Mind.

And that was If You Can Read My Mind, and Gordon Lightfoot out of 1971. Shakin' Stevens next up. This is This Old House.

0: And that was Shaken Stevens in this old house.
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6: 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I'm Ma Baker. Put your hands in the air. Give me all your money.
7: This is the story of Ma Baker.

All right, thank you very much for your company today. Come join me again on Thursday morning, 6 a.m. start. And, yep, and along the way in the next few weeks, we'll have our young men in again that was in that were in yesterday from the... Forget my head if it wasn't screwed on. Rock of Ages. So hopefully they'll be in again. So go get your tickets. Get your tickets because I think that this show is going to sell out really quickly. So Rock of Ages, and it's they're still in rehearsal. It starts at the end of August and 11 shows only. So tickets are $35 for adults and $25 for concession. And tickets are on sale now. You can get them down the street at the usual place. And, yep, I don't think you can get them online. We're not sure about that, but we'll make sure you know about that. Okay, thank you. We'll take you out with... I did have something lined up here that I thought, oh, that'll be good. Now I can't see what it is. We might just play Celine Dion and River Deep and Mountain High. Bye.

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3: Good morning, I'm Laura Devoy. Victorian Premier Jacinta Allan has announced her resignation as Premier and Labor leader.
4: I'm making this decision because it is the right thing by the Labor Party and by the Victorian people. I was prepared to put my record and my plan to a ballot of members, as our rules allow. I believe I would have won.
3: Ms. Allan was set to face a leadership spill this morning after Deputy Leader Ben Carroll confirmed yesterday he would stand in a contest. A caucus meeting will be held shortly to determine a new leader. It comes just 4 months out from the state election. Recent polls showed Labor could lose government. Australia could get a third oil refinery. The Prime Minister and Western Australian Premier are set to announce funding for a pre-feasibility study into a new large-scale oil refinery in WA's Pilbara. Australia once had 8 oil refineries, but only 2 remain. They are in Brisbane in Queensland and Geelong in Victoria. It comes as Treasury warns of rising oil prices, with the temporary cut to the fuel excise set to expire later this week. The Australian Medical Association is renewing its calls for the removal of legal barriers which prevent doctors using telehealth to discuss voluntary assisted dying with patients. It's currently an offence to use a carriage service to publish or distribute material that counsels or incites suicide. Last week, the Australian Labor Party Conference passed a motion which would remove the legal barrier. The AMA says patients in regional, rural and remote Australia and those too unwell to travel are being denied equitable access. Some of the biggest changes to Australia's trucking industry are about to come into effect. The reforms will come into effect on Saturday. Changes include higher weight limits for some axle groups and simpler rules aimed at reducing red tape and improving freight productivity. Director of Strategic Policy at the National Heavy Vehicle Regulator, Paul Daly, told National Radio News it will increase freight efficiently without changing higher mass limit arrangements.
5: There are some changes to unfit to drive, which enables drivers to be able to say, I'm not fit to drive for any reason, and have that listened to and worked from. And we've also got some changes to what we currently call general mass limit. That will be increased so that truck drivers and operators can carry more freight than they're currently allowed to.
3: One of Australia's most iconic films is being turned into a play.
6: This is beautiful, darling. What do you call these things again?
7: Rissoles. Everybody cooks rissoles, Dale.
6: Yeah, but it's what you do with them.
3: 30 years after its release, The Castle will make its stage debut at Her Majesty's Theatre in Melbourne. It's been rewritten to reflect aspects of modern life, but the original creators will join the production as co-producers. Australia has won 9 gold medals at the Commonwealth Games this morning. Shannon Kirkwood has the latest.
8: It was an all-Australian podium in the women's 100-metre freestyle with Meg Harris winning gold, Molly O'Callaghan silver and Shayna Jack bronze. Sam Short, Benjamin Godemans and Matthew Galea finished 1-2-3 in the men's 800-metre freestyle. Jenna Forrester, Alex Perkins, Sam Short, Sam Williamson and Beau Matthews also won gold, as did Australia's 4x200-metre freestyle relay. In athletics, Rose Davies won the women's 10,000 metres, while Ulrich Muller won silver in the men's T38 100 metres. And in gymnastics, Kate McDonald won the uneven bars.
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